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0: 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Hello. I'm DJ Bad Wizard. This is Inside the Wizard's Hat. And yeah, I'm doing a show today. I've been thinking about a dear friend of mine. He's going through some difficult patches of life, and yeah, I'm just kind of feeling like I want to send my friend a million hugs, and if you're having a hard time, I also want to send you a million hugs, but maybe we can take a minute to put all of our collective energies into a sort of love and light and healing place. Like a hug powered by many, many arms filled with love and care for all. all of our friends and anyone who's having a rough patch. Anyhow. Lots of songs here, starting off with some Happy Roads, a live version of When the Rain Came Down. Let's check it out here on X-Ray.
1: I don't know, what do you think? What should we do now?
2: What they said.
1: You know, everything you're saying is going, How about when the rain came down?
2: Yeah.
1: That'd be good?
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This is Inside the Wizard's Hat. I'm DJ Bad Wizard, and apparently this entire show is to embody a meaningful hug to those who need it, with a lot of love and a lot of light. The next track is a song by Julie Cruz, who passed away not too terribly long ago. She had a lot of fame with the Twin Peaks stuff. I don't often include newer stuff on the show. That last one was a cover by a group called The Shacks, doing Crimson and Clover. It's an enchanting cover, and I believe that was like 2020, 2021. That came out something to that effect. But I enjoy the treatment of the song. Anyhow. But yeah, let's check out some stuff. Here on X-Ray, got the Julie Cruz.

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6: And I am DJ Palmdat.
5: And you're now in the realm of intuitive navigation.
6: Thanks for tuning in, y'all.
5: Yeah, thanks for being here. We were just chatting about the assorted decadent treats of Portland.
6: A lot of treats today.
5: Yeah.
6: I'm enjoying it.
5: It's a treat-heavy day.
6: I feel like our pastry game, or just our treats game in Portland is pretty, pretty on point.
5: It is. It's extremely strong. Yeah. No. Yeah, it's true. No matter what neighborhood you're in a stone's throw of amazing...
6: Of a treat.
5: ...treats. I also... okay. Speaking of decadent treats, I was on Alberta for last Thursday, which I never do, but we
6: I've been to last Thursday in a long, long time.
5: It's still going strong. We stumbled upon it, and we were like, oh, this is very fun, actually.
6: Hmm.
5: It's fun to just, like, be part of a throng sometimes.
6: Yeah, you get a little throng
5: like
6: on.
5: A whole throng of people.
6: Mm-hmm.
5: So I couldn't resist the salt and straw while I was so close.
6: Oh, of course. Classic.
5: But I never knew that you can... skip the line if you're getting a pint, and you.
6: Wait, you didn't know that?
5: I didn't know that.
6: Oh my god! Oh yeah, that's.
5: And
6: the
5: you can also get waffle cones to go.
6: Oh yeah,
5: so
6: yeah.
5: I was like, I'm sorry, what? What have I been doing my whole life? And I went home and made myself a waffle cone, and
6: and
5: watched an episode of The Bear, and was like, wait, this is like the best thing ever. So what have I been doing?
6: Wow.
5: Yeah, I mean, you have to have single-minded clarity about your flavor choice, which I know
6: that's true.
5: Not everyone is coming to the table with that.
6: Yeah,
5: but for me. It's always going to be the cookie dough, so...
6: It's usually cookie dough or pear and blue cheese.
5: Ooh, oh, wow.
6: Those are kind of my two.
5: See, that's...
6: Those are my two. Of, like, the stuff that's, like, always on the menu.
5: Always there, yeah, yeah.
6: Those are my two.
5: That's a bold choice, though.
6: It's so good.
5: The sweet and savory combo.
6: It's just, like, a hint of savory, though.
5: A hint
6: it's just
5: of
6: like
5: blue
6: a little,
5: cheese. Okay, interesting. Yeah. See, I never was even brave enough to try that one, so now I'm inspired.
6: You should try it. It's pretty good.
5: Yeah.
6: Pretty good.
5: But, yeah, so that's my story. Not only do I need the treats, I need them...
6: to go.
5: Yeah, in express fashion.
6: I need the express lane.
5: Yeah, exactly. So, I don't know. I was very, apparently, yes. Okay, you're well aware of the hack. I was very pleased with myself.
6: I guess I didn't know about the waffle cone part. I did know about the pints, but I've never took them up on the waffle cone
5: thing. I feel like the waffle cone thing takes it to the next level, because then you really do get, like, the full experience, basically.
6: Yeah. Because I've always felt, like, sort of, like, slightly guilty, even though I know that's the thing.
5: Yeah.
6: It's like, excuse me.
5: You do feel a little bit like, they said it was okay. Yeah. So that's my story. And besides, you really need a lot of ice cream cone, or ice cream anyway, to fill a waffle cone, I learned. Man.
6: Well, speaking of sweets.
5: Yeah?
6: We've got a sweet show here.
5: Oh my gosh, we really do.
6: Yes.
5: We actually have, like, you nailed it. We really do that. We have, a lot of just, like, I feel like truly just summer jams.
6: Indeed.
5: The whole time. Just, like, unabashedly, like, vibes. The whole show.
6: Indeed. We're going to kick things off with Blood Orange, who announced an album that I think is supposed to come out later this month called SX Honey. There have been a handful of singles. Quite good. Some really cool visuals going along with those singles as well. We're going to play one now and perhaps one later, starting with this one. I think this is the newest single. It's quite good. It's called Somewhere in Between.

0: You just heard Raven Lanae with the track Love Me Not from her wonderful album called Bird's Eye. We were just talking off air. Normally, you know, obviously we focus on new releases here. This is the ripe old age of 2024, but I squeezed it in because it is back in the chart, or it's on the charts. Like it became sort of like a trending sound, trending dance on TikTok. It kind of blew up and it's in like the top 10 on Billboard, which is kind of wild. Like after her tour, after all the promotion, this song just kind of crept back up, which is
1: amazing.
0: Kind of cool. Shout out to Raven, one of our faves on the show. Also at that set, we had a track from Burna Boy called Update. He just released a new album called No Sign of Weakness. And I picked that one because it's got a cool sample of Back to Life by the R&B group Soul to Soul from like the late 80s, early 90s. I'm not sure when that started, got really popular, but beautiful original song that you should definitely check out if you're not familiar. And then we kick things off with Blood Orange and the track Somewhere in Between.
1: I loved it.
0: Yeah.
1: Yeah.
0: Thank you.
1: We're bringing you the summer jams today.
0: Summer jams only.
1: Yes, it's totally summer jams only today. You know, here we are, it's August. It's the time in the summer where you start being like, ah, what have I done all summer? What am I going to do all summer?
0: No, literally.
1: Yeah, you're like, somehow it's late summer. What is happening? And then you're like, I have to get it together this month and have some summer fun. So in honor of that, we're just summer jams only today. Just soak it up, everyone.
0: Mm-hmm.
1: So, yeah, and this is Intuitive Navigation on X-Ray FM, where radio is yours, and we bring you brand new music every Saturday from 6 to 7 p.m. And yeah, we're going to keep it going with Mahalia out of the UK. She has an album out in a few weeks called Lover Girl that I'm excited about. And this is one of the singles. It's called Instructions.
0: All right.

0: you just heard Unfolded, which is a sort of stripped down sort of a cappella rework of Kalani's latest single, Folded.
1: Ooh.
0: Yeah, and has also a new video featuring her at a laundromat, fittingly. So,
1: Oh, yeah. Got to wash your stuff, you know?
0: Exactly, exactly. Before that, we heard Genevieve with Head Over Heels from her forthcoming album, Chrysalis, which is out next week. And also in that set, we had Mariah. Mariah's back around the corner with a new album called Here For It All. So that was Mariah Carey, Shensia, and Kalani on that track, Sugar Sweet.
1: I'm intrigued by that.
0: Yeah.
1: How long has it been?
0: Oh, my gosh. Probably years. I feel like so many years.
1: Yeah, it's got to be at least like 6 or 7 years.
0: Yeah, since anything. So, yeah, I know. It's kind of thrilling. It's like, I can't believe Mariah's back.
1: She's back.
0: So exciting.
1: Wow.
0: Can't wait. And we started that set off with Mahalia with her single Instructions.
1: Nice.
0: Yeah. And you're tuned into Intuitive Navigation on X-Ray FM. I'm DJ Sirius Moonlight.
1: And I am DJ Palmdot. We're going to keep it moving with some, we're going to do some electronic textures here with Peruvian producer and DJ Sophia Cortesis.
0: Cortesis. I don't know exactly how you pronounce it.
1: Okay.
0: She's like Berlin based, but mm-hmm. Peruvian. I'm not sure.
1: Hmm, okay.
0: But I love her.
1: Well, Sophie is I just released a EP called Volver. It's quite good. I just love sort of these extended like electronic jams. She has a collab with Daphne as well. So yeah, we're gonna play this first track called Corazón.

you boppers out there in the big city, all you street people with an ear for the action, I've been asked to relay a request from the Gramercy Ritz. It's a special for the Warriors.

0: You just heard musician and producer Lewis of Man with the track Walking in Soul. I just released a mixtape just called Soul Mixtape. Love the kind of like old school like trip hop vibes for that. Also in that set, we played a couple tracks from Sophia Cortesis. The EP is called Volver. We played Unidos and Corazón.
1: Delightful.
0: Yeah, had a nice time.
1: Yeah, that Sophia Cortesis record is so good.
0: Yeah.
1: I'm a little bit obsessed. It was so fun to dance along to. I just love it.
0: Indeed.
1: So good. And you're tuned into Intuitive Navigation on X-Ray FM, where radio is yours. We bring you brand new music every Saturday from 6 to 7. We have a few more tracks for you, including this next one, which is from the forthcoming Blood Orange album, Essex Honey. It's called Mind Loaded, and it's a collaboration with Caroline Polachek, Lord, and Mustafa. So it's a really fun group.
0: All right.
1: Yeah, check it out.

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1: Yes, indeed. You are in tune to KX-Ray in Portland. 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So if you're ready,

0: This is how we do it right here on X-Ray Radio, Kevin Berry's Old School Reminisce Show. In the house with me today is
1: Curtis Stokes.
0: Yeah, baby. So how you doing, Kurt? What's going on with you, man?
1: I'm doing real good, Kevin. Thanks for the invite.
0: For sure.
1: Want to say what's up to Portland right now. We're sitting in here. It's kind of hot in here. You said I had a little AC here, but it's kind of hot.
0: The AC is on, believe it or not. But, it's still hot. Oh, that's hot. So, yeah, man. So what else been going on with you in your life?
1: Oh, you know me, man. I'm just chasing that little golf ball. And, I had a chance to take my son up to see the Yankees up in Seattle. Had cool. A great time, road trip. First time I let him drive that distance. Oh, man. You should have seen me. I had my hands hanging. I couldn't show him I was nervous, though.
0: Really?
1: He did real good.
0: You maintained.
1: I did maintain.
0: Kept you cool.
1: I kept my cool.
0: Even though inside you were shaking.
1: A little bit.
0: A little bit. And also, man, I'm proud of you. You're working with a new program that you guys got off the ground now. And things. Talk a little bit about that.
1: Well, actually, what we do down there is... we try to help out folks with housing. We also work with folks that are chemically challenged.
0: Tell them the name of the program.
1: The name of the program is Bridges to Change Club Hope. And we're located out there on 214th and Southeast Stark. I am the recovery mentor out there. There's also a woman that works out there. She's the female recovery mentor. What we do out there is we do a lot of good things, help people make positive choices in their life.
0: Cool. That's a very good and positive thing for sure, man.
1: Thank you, Kevin.
0: How do people get in to take advantage of the program?
1: Well, actually, here's the good thing about it. Everything's free. So if you get, you don't need to be referred by like your PO or your case manager or what have you. You can actually walk up there. It's really a drop-in center is what it is. So come up there and I'll help you access anything from your organ ID to organ health plan. I'll work on you with a recovery plan. I'll get you set up with some meetings, a sponsor. We also have my female counterpart up there. She'll help you with jobs, computer skills.
0: You keep
1: skills.
0: Saying your female counterpart, man. You don't want to say her name?
1: I'd rather not because I don't know if she wants her name out there.
0: I understand.
1: With that population that you got to respect people's privacy, and so that's what I'm doing now.
0: I understand. I was just curious. I'm like, you kept using it, didn't say the name. Okay, I got you, man.
1: Stop out there. She'll introduce herself. So.
0: Right. Yeah. So if there's anyone out there that need to take advantage of it or knows someone who could
1: everybody knows somebody. If you shake that family tree long enough, eventually one of them is going to drop out.
0: So is there a number to call?
1: You can call me at 971-386-3400.
0: All right. So as we continue right here on Kevin Berry's Old School Reminisce Show, Curtis picked this one up. He wanted to hear some guy and I like, so here we go.

0: Ooh, yeah. Music of the Emotions, The Best of My Love. That takes you back all the way to 1977. I wasn't quite born yet, but I heard it.
1: Stop, man.
0: Get them out of there. More emotions came on. Uh-huh. Don't play with my emotions, baby. So, yeah, man, back in the days, man, remember how we used to roll downtown, man, and
1: I do.
0: All over the city. On days like this, we would have been out and about.
1: Man, in that money green Caprice.
0: Yeah.
1: Had the candy apple red caddy.
0: Yeah. The Deuce and Dakota.
1: The Deuce and Dakota.
0: With the rabbit ears.
1: Hey, I ran over them rabbit ears, Kevin. You know that.
0: With our Burger King cups, you know.
1: That's it.
0: Messing with females.
1: Man, hot child in the city.
0: Running wild and looking pretty, you already know. So anyway, we're sitting up here reminiscing, having fun, and just kicking it and things. But we're going to give you music.
1: That's it.
0: Is that what you want? You want some music? Another one Curtis wanted to hear. He wanted to hear some of this AWB. Mm.

0: is on this side of the border.
1: Give me some of that.
0: Won't y'all come on over here with us? Wanna walk the water? And if you ever should see a skunk shake his rump off.

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0: Music of Cameo. Better Days. Me and Kirk used to roll to that back in the day. One of our songs.
1: Heroes for life.
0: Yeah, Heroes. Heroes was our theme song. We were definitely heroes in many ways, in many aspects, in many forms. Can't tell you how and why, but believe me when I tell you, we were heroes. Anyway, man, it's been fun having you here.
1: Oh, man, Kevin, thanks for the invite. I had a blast.
0: For sure. We'll have to do it again sometime and things. And, you know, keep doing what you're doing. Keep it positive. And we're going to keep on doing what we do, try and uplift and bring positivity to the community and whoever we possibly can. You heard?
1: No doubt. And you as well, my brother. And thanks again for the invite.
0: Mm-hmm. Any closing words you want to give before we get out of here, man?
1: Hey, keep making positive choices. Keep it moving positive, and keep tuning in to my boy here, Kevin Berry.
0: Every Saturday, Kevin Berry's Old School Reminisce Show. And as I always leave you, make sure you keep God and love in your heart and peace on your mind. Spread love and be uplifting to one another. Until next week, we are out.

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What up, world? I go by the name of DJ Cliff, and this is Welcome to the Neighborhood. 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Yes, yes, and worldwide. Appreciate y'all tapping in, man. Another great show for you. It's part of the Saturday Night Live lineup, man. It's what we do for you every Saturday night. 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And just stay tapped in, man. You never know what we might be sending your way. Aside from great music, great conversations, good interviews, concert ticket giveaways, like the whole nine, man. So you definitely want to, you know, rock with us. Rock with us, for real, for real. Got a good one for you tonight, man. Just playing some joints. Welcome to the neighborhood.

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0: 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Let us pray.
1: Our Father, who art in heaven, I come to you as your humble servant, asking you to allow the Holy Spirit to guide my every word, so that I may approach your throne in the appropriate manner. I need to thank you, Lord, for all the rich blessings my family and I have received through your goodness and grace. We want you to know that we recognize each and every one. Our greatest blessing is your love for us. With your guidance, I was able to teach my family how important it is to have you in our lives. While going through all my trials and tribulations, you placed a shining star in my life, a boy that knew what he wanted to be at the age of 8. We chose you, Lord, and you chose him, and we are overwhelmed and eternally grateful. And we give thanks and ask it all in the name of our Lord and Savior, through the powers of the Holy Spirit.

Hey yo, look, rest in peace to Barbara Davis. 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Man, they love the haters. This woman so fine, I give her cash payments. 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I wanted more room, so I copped a crib sitting adjacent. In this whole world, I'm Freddie Jason. I'm sitting in the places of great but never complacent.

complex, the octagon, a size to this genetic aquatic pteranodon. The template has been set, this when the sharks hit, composing words of wizardry, cold as the Arctic. Sip of this wonder potion, poetic, so start to spill the chamber, change the motion, devotion to spin the wheel. 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

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I did my, gave y'all more flavor to flip. 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I'm leading the ship, y'all talking while I'm pleading fifth. 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

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Yes, yes. Worldwide. Appreciate y'all tapping in, man. We'll rock with you for another hour. I'm just playing joints. Just playing joints, man. That's what we do every Saturday night. It is Saturday Night Live, straight out of Portland, Oregon. 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You can also check me out at DJ Cliff on social media, djcliff.com, DJKLYPH, you know, the whole nine. All right, y'all. I got another hour of music for you. So whether you are driving through the city, whatever city you might be in, or maybe you just at the house, or maybe you're on your way to an event, whatever it is, man, it'll be your soundtrack for the next hour. Thank y'all for rocking with me. Welcome to the neighborhood.

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1: No, no, no. This is how we chill on 23 until.
0: This is how we chill from 23 until.
2: Hey, yo, it's Rock Wells from the Monopoly family. When I'm not in New York City, I'm rocking with Portland's own DJ Cliff. What up?

fat lady starts singing. When it just beginning, losing now, we ain't having that. Old school, but still stay fresh as a madness cap. Yeah, I ain't the best, but I'm sure enough one of them.

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I'ma change the atmosphere, starting in the mirror first. That means the change begins with me, the first enemy I gotta contend with. It's my own vices. As an MC, I ain't trying to be the nicest, but to show you who Christ is.

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This is Jay Swiss. Get comfortable, stay a while. You're listening to Welcome to the Neighborhood with DJ Cliff on X-Ray FM. Don't say your word.

Yeah, y'all. Yeah, y'all. 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

New Tigolo. Yo, I was 6 years old, she was a neighbor who said, come here and do me a favor. A kiss I gave her, lips filled with the artificial flavors of candy that we shared. Cherry Nihilators made our tongues red, but so many things were unsaid, cause if my mama found out, she would annihilate us. Confused and aroused by her misbehavior, no one to talk, nowhere to

But part of me regrets pushing you to the limit, cause you gotta be the best. Went from left for dead on the mausoleum floor to being celebrated on the Coliseum steps. No fear, I'm here to emancipate you.

0: We made it back from the dead, you heard? All praise is due to the Almighty Abba in heaven. 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
1: Uh-huh. Checking out.
0: Hey, yo.

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0: Why don't we do this? Let's take a quick break.
1: We're not going to Jimmy Kimmel the situation.
0: No, we're going to come right back.
1: No, we're not going to come right back.
0: Okay.
1: We're not going to Jimmy Kimmel the situation.
0: Fair enough.
1: We're going to give me time to think.
0: Okay. Fair enough.
1: You asked me a serious question, and I'm going to take some time to think about my answer. I'm going to use time to my advantage in this situation. Now, repeat the question.

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1: Things used to be, now they're not. Anything but us is who we are. The skies and ourselves are secret lovers. We've become public enemies. We walk away like strangers in the street, gone for eternity. 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With so much of everything, how do we leave with nothing? Lack of visual empathy equates the meaning of L-O-V-E. 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
0: Let's play the blame game. 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

0: 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God damn. God damn. Who taught you how to get sexy for a nigga?
1: Easy taught me.
0: 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My God. Where'd you learn that?
1: Easy taught me.
0: Look at you motherfucking butt-ass naked with them motherfucking Jimmy Choos on. Who taught you how to put some motherfucking Jimmy shoes on?
1: Easy taught me.
0: Yo, you took your pussy game up a whole nother level. This is some Cirque du Soleil pussy now. 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You done went all Pluto on a nigga, okay? And I love it. And I thank you. I thank you. My dick thanks you. How'd you learn? How did your pussy game come up?
1: Easy taught me.
0: I was fucking parts of your pussy I'd never fucked before. I was in there like, oh shit, I never been here before. I've never even seen this part of Pussy Town before. It's like you got this shit reupholstered or some shit. What the fuck happened? Who the fuck got your pussy all reupholstered?
1: Easy reupholstered my pussy.
0: You know what? I gotta thank Easy. And when I see that nigga, I'ma thank him. I'ma buy the album, I'ma download that motherfucker, I'ma shoot a bootlegger. That's how good I feel about this nigga. Oh, I still can't believe you got me this watch. This motherfucker's the exact motherfucker I wanted. With the bezel? This is the motherfucker I wanted. I saw this shit. I saw that Twista had this shit on in the sauce. I remember Twista had this motherfucker on in the sauce. That's right. That's right. Yo, babe. Yo. This is the best birthday ever. Where you learn to treat a nigga like this?
1: Yeezy taught me.
0: Yeezy taught you well. Yeezy taught you well.
2: 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My nigga.

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1: What's the matter, baby? 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
0: Oh, God, now I thought this shit was all over with.
2: Over. 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

0: 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My nigga.
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1: How you want it then?
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She's the creative director of Polaroid. I like some of the Gaga songs. What the fuck does she know about cameras? Oh.

0: See?
1: So if one of your kids, male or female, went up to you and said, Daddy, when I graduate high school, I'm going to become a cop.
2: What you think? Blair, what you think? Get the fuck out of my face. Yeah, go lay down. You out of high school, you must have went and smoked a fucking blunt. This out of high school, you must have got high, motherfucker. Go lay your ass back down and come holler at me tomorrow when you sober. Because you high right now. My kids know they can't be cops. Yeah, that's how they trained.

0: Yeah.
1: You think you could be monogamous, though?
0: Yeah.
2: You know what monogamous means, Kodak?
0: No.
2: I know, exactly. That means, can you be faithful to one woman?
3: One woman, all the way.
0: Yeah, I could. Listen, the other night, I fell asleep on the phone with a girl. I ain't do that since, like, middle school.
1: So that's your girl?
2: What was you saying to her?
0: We were just chopping it up. Like,
1: so you like her? For the first night ever, you talked to only one girl?
0: Yeah.
3: Is that the one?
0: I hope so.
2: Okay.

0: just like goals.
1: So the wolf does. You a wolf? Come on, wolf. Oh, come on, dog. Oh.
2: 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We hope you enjoy.
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0: Oh Allah, all deity. Oh Allah, all deity, jinn, spirit creation. 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Oh Allah, all deity, jinn, spirit creation. 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All deity. Hey God.
1: I've been praying for hey God. 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
0: Hey God. Hey God, spirit. Interior animation of existence, we hear cut off in a devil's land. Hey God, we hear cut off in a devil's land. 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We need something to be strong, God. Our spirit, flesh us with strength to Allah. Give us will to get up and split.

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0: 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Please, please, please, the hardest working man in show business, Mr. James Brown, ladies and gentlemen.
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0: Miss Lucy.
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1: Yo, man, why don't you watch where the heck you going, huh?

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1: One, two, three, four, five, then examine it. Don't take no job. Six, seven, eight, nine, ten, jump in your face and say it again. One, two, three, four, five, then examine it. Don't take no job. Six, seven, eight, nine, ten, jump in your face and say it again.
0: Down, baby, I'm right.
2: Yeah, yeah, yeah, yeah. I got to go get my clothes out the kids. I'm gonna go see James Brown. Let me hold this quick $5 so I can get my clothes out the cleaners. Come on, baby, I'm gonna go see James Brown in Ohio. How about it, mama? Hit me!
1: Of the streets.

0: Yo, brother man, you black and you proud. Why don't you come on and buy this poor black people's newspaper? Oh, come on, brother, we're trying to put clothes on poor people's backs with this newspaper, man. We're trying to feed hungry children with this newspaper, brother. Come on, man, just a quarter, just a quarter. Yo, man, why don't you come on and buy that fine-looking old lady of yours this fine-looking dress? Come on, bro. I'll sell it to you for $15. $15. $15. $15. How about it, man? Mr. Jones, Mr. Jones, what's happening? What's happening? JJJB is over at Del Pollo. What it is? You gonna check it out?
1: No, man.
0: You don't feel too good, huh?
1: Yeah, man.
0: Yeah, well, I'm sorry to hear that, Mr. Jones. Say, old man, well, how the job going? No, that's why you don't feel too good. Yeah, I hear you, Mr. Jones. You know something? One of these days, somebody gonna blow up that daggone factory. Oh, you did blow up your factory. That's why you don't feel too good.

vite.

People have often asked me over the years, how did you become an activist? And what made you decide to become an activist? What was that pivotal event in your life? And for years and years, I thought about it. I tried to Now, when did I really become an activist? You know, what happened that made me commit my life to doing this work? And I came up with some ideas. You know, so at one point I said, well, it must have been when the 16th Street Baptist Church in Birmingham, Alabama was bombed. I'm from Birmingham, Alabama, and knew Carol Robertson, Cynthia Wesley, and the two other girls who were killed during that church. As a matter of fact, my mother took the mother of Carol to the church to pick her up after they discovered that the church had been bombed. And that did have a profound effect on me. These were, you know, girls in my neighborhood, friends of my sister's, girls my mother had taught in school that I knew. So for a while I decided that, you know, that was what had set me on that path. But then I thought, I said, well, actually, I was active before 1963. So, you know, it couldn't have been then. So I came up with various explanations, events, pivotal events in my life. And finally, after

to the kind of transformation that would make this a better world to live in, you know, for all of us. And so I guess I've learned that wherever I am, whatever I happen to be doing at the moment, I have to fulfill that commitment that has informed my life. So I want to begin by suggesting that whoever you are, wherever you are, whether you are a student, an academic, whether you are a worker, whether you are a person involved in your church, whether you are an artist, there are always ways to gear your work towards progressive, radical transformation. And I'm going to try to argue for the need to bring about some

This little song I'm singing, brother, know that is true. If you're black and got to work for a living, here's what people will say. If you're white, you all right. If you're brown, stick around. If you're black, oh brother, get back, get back, get back. I was in a place the other night, they were having fun. They were drinking beer and wine, and me, I couldn't buy none. If you're white, you all right. If you're brown,

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I fought for it too. Now I guess you can see what a black man's got to do. If you're white, you're all right. If you're brown, stick around. If you're black, poor brother, get back, get back, get back. Help to win this victory with my plowing hoe. Now I just want to know what you're gonna do about the

0: almost every statement that Commissioner Murphy makes would give you the impression that he's encouraging the police, rank and file policemen, that to take whatever method or measures necessary to hold the Negroes in check. He feeds the type of statistics to the white public to make them think that Harlem is a complete criminal area, that everyone is prone toward violence. This gives the police the impression that they can then go and brutalize the Negroes or suppress the Negroes or even frighten the Negroes. Whenever something happens, 20 police cars converge on one area. And this force that is so visible in the Harlem community creates a spirit of resentment in every Negro. They think they're living in a police state and they become hostile toward the policeman. They think that the policeman is there to be against them rather than to protect them. And these thoughts, these prostrations, these apprehensions automatically are sufficient to make this, make these Negroes begin to form means and ways to protect themselves in case the police themselves get too far out of line.
1: If you're

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Because together, our thing will stand. If we all can stick with one another, well, we won't have to worry about another man with a helping hand. About another man with a helping hand.

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I wonder, can I get a witness to the shame? You newborn leaders, you weary travelers, you longtime members, you true believers. Oh, can't you hear wives moaning? Another man gone, locked in jail, not convicted, he just can't pay his bail. Oh, and I'm alone. Yeah, yes, alone. Oh, can't you hear widows screaming? Another man who wouldn't be a slave, shot and gone to his grave. And I'm alone, yes, I'm alone. 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

0: 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The strong men keep a coming on.
1: Strong men keep coming on.
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0: 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The strong men keep a coming on.
1: Strong men keep coming on.
0: Getting stronger.
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0: What from the slums where they have hemmed you? What from the tiny huts they could not keep from you? What reaches them, making them ill at ease, fearful? Today they shout prohibition at you. Thou shalt not this, thou shalt not that, reserved for whites only. You laugh. One thing they cannot prohibit, the strong men coming on.

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1: 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You have the right to an attorney. 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
1: Oh, they arrest me, you know, especially at night. 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

0: do you see through it?
1: No. That's it.
0: What?
1: Leave it alone.
2: No. It's not a picture.
0: Oh, it's not a picture.
2: No.
0: What is it?
2: Sound.
0: A what?
2: Sound.
0: A camera?
2: No. Sound.
3: Sound.
2: Here.
3: Oh, I hearing aid.
2: You want me to show you?
3: Yeah.
2: It's a nice little thing, huh?
0: Yeah. What is this? Is it tape recorder?
2: Tape recorder.
1: And it does all the whatever conversation there is. It comes out.
0: Andy, do you want something to eat, honey? I asked him. He said no. Andy, you sure you don't want something, honey? I'll fix something for you. Were you taping what we were seeing?
2: Yeah.
1: Yes. Didn't you understand? And I could.
2: Hmm.
1: I heard it.
2: Say something. Say something now.
0: I love you.
2: I love you too. Okay. Here, let's hear how it sounds. Okay.
0: Very good.
1: You won't want to kill for using that recording in your act.
2: Yeah.
1: You're a nut.
2: I'll tell you what it was. Because you know, there's three acts, okay? One, two, and then me. I'm three. I'm the headliner. I'm the big
1: star.
2: And
1: you're the big
2: shot,
1: huh?
2: I'm the big shot.
4: Hey, Kaufman!
5: Thank you. Welcome to my world. Crazy world of Andy Kaufman. Thank you. And, welcome to my world, Andy Kaufman's world, crazy world, ladies and gentlemen, you know? And my world, you know, here we are, where anything can happen, it's crazy, it's insane, wacky. You're all welcome to join me in my world. I've got to warn you about something, it's a crazy world. So, if you're ready to join me, here we go. We can start over.
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music is all a part of the mother smile. All a part of the mother tomorrow. All a part of the mother tomorrow.

I'll be gone about a week. Oh, by the way, I owe you. You will have an argument.

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Man on Earth. There is no scientific evidence whatsoever for such a belief. Pass on information from one generation to another. And if man were to disappear for whatever reason, whether he likes it or not, what happens next is very largely up to him.

X-Ray is thrilled to announce that we are officially moving to a new home in Southeast Portland. In partnership with Kickstand Comedy, X-Ray's new headquarters will be at the corner of Southeast 10th and Hawthorne beginning this fall. 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

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I am your host, DJ Gillyflower. We just heard from Wael Hui, based in Australia, from the untitled release, came out on cassette in 2019 on Altered State Tapes. It was reissued on vinyl by Efficient Space in 2021, and it has just gotten a 2026 repress. We heard the track Stranger. Before Wael Hui, it was Visit Me from the Daystar cassette, released on the Smudge label. Definitely a contender for Album of the Year from me, as well as a bunch of other people. We heard the track 54601, Visit Me, based in the UK. Beginning the set, the hour, and the program, Volcano the Bear with Russian Milk from classic Erasmus Fusion, which came out in 2006 on Beta Lactam Ring. Playing right now, it is Ciro Vitiello from the Island of Bouncy Memories. Came out in 2024. This track is called Pajamas. In case you haven't heard yet, X-Ray FM has big news this summer. 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I do hope you'll stay tuned.

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I'm your host, DJ Gillyflower. We just heard from Mary L. V. Jacobson's, one of my favorite artists, who just played a beautiful set at Holocene this past weekend. We heard the Salt Rounds, definitely a highlight of her recent live set here in Portland. It comes from her most recent LP, The Patterns Lost to Air, on Thrill Jockey, which is a 2026 release. Before Marielle, we heard from Suzanne Ciani, 1970, from Voices of Packaged Souls. It was reissued by Dead Cert Home Entertainment in 2012. We heard 10th Voice, Sound of a Lighted Window. Prior to that, it was Yamila with the track Luces Roboticas from the LP entitled Noor, which came out on the Mexican label Humor Rex in 2026. Beginning the set, Fabien del Sol from Indigo Red, a 2026 release on Damaged Goods. We heard If All Things Were Never Said. Playing right now, it is SBA, a project of the artist who also does People Skills. Brand new release entitled Heresy Museum. It's on Nice Music. This track is called Half a Century Down. We will hear the rest of this track. And then I've got about 25 minutes left in my program today. After this track, we'll hear from Ebby. Thank you so much for listening to X-Ray FM and to Turtles Have Short Legs.

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The program is Turtles Have Short Legs, and I am your host, DJ Gillyflower. We just heard from a great new LP from Portland's own The Grebes, led by Bob Desaunier on vocals and guitar, inspired by obscure vintage garage rock. We heard the track Portrait of the World. Before The Grebes, it was Jessica Bailiff from the LP At the Downturn Jagged Rim of the Sky on Cranky. It came out in 2012. We heard Slowly, parenthetically, Show Me. Prior to that, it was Stella Cola, a band out of New England led by Beverly Ketch. We heard from their self-titled release, which originally came out in 2022. It was just reissued by Agira this year. We heard Summer Night. Beginning the set, it was Ebby from ABCDE. From 2026, we heard Feathers and Friendship. Playing right now, the beautiful release Tussilago Fanfara from Anna Hjelvtrede out of Sweden, the LP from 1977 on the Silence label, never reissued, and by all accounts never going to be officially reissued. This track is Tusen År och Sju Timmar. It is a longer track, and we will hear it in its entirety. And then just one short track to finish out my set today. We'll hear a beautiful track from Alistair Galbraith from the Morse LP, which came out originally on Silk Breeze in 1993. It was reissued on vinyl by Digital Regress in 2019. We'll hear Andalusia. Do keep it tuned to X-Ray FM throughout your Tuesday afternoon and into the evening and night for a string of fabulous music programs. Beginning with Very Good Plus, hosted by DJ Ed, that is coming up next. But for right now, I am DJ Gillyflower signing off the microphone. I'll see you next time for another edition of Turtles Have Short Legs on X-Ray FM.

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Hi there. Welcome to A Shot in the Dark with me, Miranda Fontaine, here on X-Ray FM. Today, I'm sharing the type of music that makes me feel the most. Songs in minor keys. My fondness for the minor key has grown over the years because it can be slow and sexy, it can be fast and fun, and it can be upbeat or ominous. We started out with Jackie Wilson and Linda Hopkins from the 1963 album, Shake a Hand. Hopkins herself was discovered by Mahalia Jackson in 1936 at the age of 11. We'll be starting this next set out with Jewel and the Rubies out of Louisiana. The group was formed by Mr. Jewel Douglas, a high school band director, and a number of his current and former students from 1963.

Welcome back to A Shot in the Dark. We ended that set with Napoleon Brown Goodson Culp, also known as Nappy Brown, with his song My Baby from 1958. Ahead of that, I played my favorite cover of Experiment in Terror by Al Chiola and Tiny Tim from Laverne Baker that reached number 18 on the US R&B charts from 1959. Let's keep this show going with Kayemi Eerie off her 1965 album. A lot of the songs from this album are definitely traditional in their delivery, but there's a few modern takes on the traditional songs, like this one, Mamu Rogawa.

0: 7 times hotter than it ought to be. One of the soldiers the king had put there.
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Hi there, this is Miranda Fontaine on A Shot in the Dark here on X-Ray FM, where radio is yours. You just heard the Sapphires with their song that made it to number 25 on the R&B charts with Who Do You Love from 1964. And the Reverend Cleophas Robinson with his version of Shadrach off the album The Unfolding Book of Life. Before that was the sibling group from Madagascar, Les Cerfs with Soup Garçon, a song to the tune of My Best Friend by the Orlans. Ahead of that, we had the Shirelles with You Don't Want My Love, a song I didn't know at all until the other day when my better half handed me the album. I also played the nonsensical Blah Blah Cha Cha Cha by Titus Turner from 1961 under the name The Conductor. Coming up, the reason you checked under your bed and in your closet as a little kid.

That was Tony Harris with I'll Forever Love You, one of the three 45s he ever put out during his solo career. We also had Dean Hawley with Boss Man on Dore Records, the flip side to his more popular song Look for a Star from 1960. Ahead of him, there was Larry Meadows with Lonely Boy on Regency out of Los Angeles. If you know any more about him, please let me know. Sometimes the internet is amazing for research, but so much of the time I just reach a frustrating dead end. We started it all off with the Cadillac singing Boogeyman on Josie from 1960. Before I let you go, I just want to say how thankful I am that every week I get to share with you the music that I love so much. Whether it's 5 listeners or 500, I'm really grateful for everyone who tunes in. We have a few more songs, and I'll meet you back here next week. Bye for now.

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Good morrow, my name is Renee, and welcome to Music Medieval, where we play music from the 6th to the 16th century and beyond from all over the world. New Age music, fantasy film soundtrack music, music from films set in or about the medieval period will also be played. Music that makes you feel just like busting out some of that good old traditional pan flute or pipe flute or siko or zampogna, whatever you want to call it. What you hear in the background right now is from the album La Flûte Indienne, and is Bailecito de Leila, and it is performed by Los Indios. And yeah, I actually found this album. I was at an Airbnb on the Zigzag River, and they had some albums there, and I was like flipping through, and I saw this. On the cover, there's kind of like, I don't know, it kind of looks like a stock photo of somebody from like in traditional like Andean dress, and they have a pan flute. I was like, oh, what's this? And I put it in. The album was so good. It was so good. So I'm gonna be playing some tracks from that. And as I played it, I did kind of get this like nostalgic feeling. And I think that's for two reasons. First, because of El Condor Pasa, the Simon and Garfunkel version, which I heard like many times in my youth. And because of a little movie from 1988 called Vibes. And it's like partially set in Ecuador. It stars Cyndi Lauper and Jeff Goldblum, and they're like psychics, and lots of people don't like this movie, but I love it. And all throughout the movie is this kind of sound, just like that pan flute sound. So when I heard it, I was just like, oh, it kind of took me back. And I'm gonna be playing some things from the Vibes soundtrack. And I mentioned El Condor Pasa. And so, yeah, I'm going to be playing a version of that coming up next. 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Let's do it.

we just heard Enya, and that's not just any Enya song, that's Caribbean Blue, and that is her best track, at least I think so, her number one best song. And then before that, we heard from the Korean a cappella group Sonority with O Magnum Mysterium from the 16th century by Tomas Luis de Victoria. We also had Intua Memoria from the 15th century performed by Ensemble Ars Italica. And then we had that sort of like Ima Sumac sounding track that was El Condor Pasa and Vergenes del Sol. And that was performed by Pura Alcantara de Bistrom, who is a Peruvian soprano. And El Condor Pasa, it was written, I think, in like 1912, 1913 by Daniel Olomia Robles. But it's based off of like traditional Andean music, which, I mean, you know, we don't know how far back it goes, but yeah, I'm going to be playing some more traditional kind of sounding music. And then we started everything off with Los Indios, and that was by Lacito de Leila on the pan flute. Coming up next, we're going to play some more from Los Indios from the La Flute Indiana. It's a 1972 album that I found in an Airbnb, and this track is called Siku. Coming up next on Music Medieval.

just heard from Ensemble für Frühe Musik Augsburg. And that was a composition by the Monk von Salzburg that was Das Nocturne from the 14th century. That's from the German composer. And it's a monk. We don't know his name. I've seen that it could potentially be Hermann or Johann or Hans, but we don't know his name for sure, and we don't know the monastic order, possibly like Benedictine or Dominican, but again, unknown. But this monk has like over 100 compositions, and that was one of them. I hope you liked it. Before that, we had Max Richter's Sleep Path 3, 7676. And that was performed by Grace Davidson. That kind of gave me like a very like Gelfling, like Dark Crystal vibe there. And then we had from the 16th century, Cipriano de Rore with Orchel Celatera, performed by the group Blue Heron. And we started off this set with Los Indios with, that was the track Siku. And so yeah, named for the beautiful instrument. And that instrument itself, I mean, they've found, you know, versions of it as far back as like, I was reading 5000 BCE. And I was also reading that it really, really like hit its stride and gained popularity around the 8th century. So yeah, I hope you like that. Coming up next, we have The Sleeping by Lunar Womb.

from the 15th century. That was Salve Virgo Regia, performed by Ensemble Ars Italica once again. And then before that, also from the 15th century, we had composer Guillaume de Fay's Séjour, performed by Jordi Savall. We also had O Virgo Splendens from the 14th century, performed by Ensemble Unicorn. And we started off this set with Lunar Wombs, The Sleeping, from the Sleeping Green album. So that's gonna do it, I think. Yeah, I think that's gonna be about it. I'm gonna bid you all farewell, and I'm gonna close it up with one last track. Said I'd play something from the Vibes soundtrack, and so that's what's coming up. And this is The End Titles, composed by James Horner. Thanks so much for listening today. And be sure to stick around for The Sound of Pictures. It's coming up next. 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Have a great day. Have a great week. Stay cool. Bye, everybody.

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12: A is for Adam, who was the first man. B is for Balaam, who made you the plan. C is for Cain, his brother he killed. D is for Daniel, who done the Lord's will. E is for Elijah, the raven did feed. F is for Felix, who's born to keep. G is for the lyre, whom David did slay. H is for Amon, whom God did repay. I is for Isaac, the dutiful son. J is for Jonah, from duty did run. K is for Korah, whom sin did fall. L is for Lydia, who listened to Paul. M is for Mary, Christ's word she did mock. N is for Noah, who built a great ark. O is for Obadiah, the Lord's prophet fed. P is for Peter, who many tears shed. Q is for Queen, came wisdom to find. R is for Ruth, a daughter so kind. S is for Stephen, who suffered and mourned. T is for Timothy, from the truth he withdrew. U is for Uriah, the king conducted. V is for wine, a branch may I be. W is for widow, how freely she gave. X is the cross Christ died men to save. W is for widow, how freely she gave. X is the cross Christ died men to save. Y is for a youth, while poor fresh once slept. Z is for Zacchaeus, who up the tree crept.
13: Buketon Scorn, the Gospel Radio Hour. Thank you so much for tuning in. I'm your host, Mike McGonigal. From the Library of Congress website, we heard a terrific recording of a song I myself thought was an Otis Wright composition in Jamaica in the 1960s. In fact, the one time that I met with Mr. Wright in Queens, I'm guessing 10 years ago, dozen years ago, we talked about the song. Anyway, the alphabet song, now I learn that it's part of an earlier tradition. Here we heard it performed by someone named Wilbur Roberts, recorded at Gospel Hall, Riviera, Florida, on January 16th, 1940, to transcription disc by Stetson Kennedy and Robert Harrison Cook. There's notes on the online, and they remark how this is a conch song learned in the Bahamas. The singer, an 84-year-old blind man, was born in the Bahamas, and he emigrated to Florida around 1911. And they remark how the term conch, while now more widely used to refer to a native of Key West, Florida, originally referred to British settlers of the Bahama Islands who later emigrated to South Florida, which also I never knew, so hooray. And they say how the unique accent of the conchs is a mixture of British and Bahamian. So I always enjoy being proved wrong. Well, sometimes I do anyway. It's just so great to learn and discover more about music. There's always so much I do not know. And it's a delight when our tax dollars go to good things. The Library of Congress is a wonderful thing here, both in the initial field recording and then it's being archived online, even though, like, that's obviously not the best quality song you're ever going to hear, but that you can just search for this now and find it right away is remarkable. I love that this comes to us from Palm Beach too, site of the most recent egregious criminal acts that we know of by the very, very worst and 45th president of the United States. And Palm Beach undoubtedly has fewer blind conch singers residing there and is undoubtedly the worse for the wear as a result. From the same source, let's hear a generous outtake from someone else's radio program next. This is a radio broadcast of the Full Gospel Holiness Church service in Halesville, Virginia, September 17th, 1978. It was recorded by Russ Pomeroy under the direction of the great country gospel music historian and writer Charles K. Wolfe. And then we're going to end with this long set with some unidentified gospel singing collected by the same people, and maybe we'll even hear a little bit of the farm auction the recording on there before that, because that is, it's a delight. Thanks for tuning in to Buked and Scorned, today brought to you in part by the Library of Congress.

Lord for this, and God's still looking for people today He can count on. Amen. I know that it's kind of hard to find somebody that will really go out and be obedient to God and serve God and obey God, but still God's looking for somebody He can count on. All right, we've got to try to get on some more of these requests here if we can. Bobby sang the upper window and dedicated to Woodrow Dalton and his wife, to Granny Smith, to Lloyd and Ruth Vernon. And, of course, they was in a homecoming there with Sister Myrtle Johnson, also for Myrtle Johnson. Also want to send it down to Bun Willard. And then been requested, we sang I Am That Man for Mr. and Mrs. Robert Hodge, and wanted us to tell where the tent was going to be at next. And I'm not certain about the tent, whether we're going to be able to set it anymore this season or not. We had planned on taking it to Pulaski, and so far we hadn't got together on the lot and so on. But if we don't take it to Pulaski, we'll be going down there with Dale in the church and having a revival with him down there. So I don't know how the weather's going to be in the next few days, whether it's going to get cool till we can't have service out under the tent or not. But however the Lord leads, then we're just kind of waiting on the Lord. So we're going to try to do this next song to the glory of God, The Upper Window. Trust will be a blessing to all of you out there in radio land. God bless you real good. The one thing about it, when trouble comes, heartaches comes your way, there's a place better down the road for them that love and serve God. Amen. You just look up. God's there. We'd like to do this for especially for Granny Smith and Letty and Sister Davis and some of the folks here at the church. We don't dedicate a whole lot of songs to the people here at the church, but everybody that enjoys it, we trust will be a blessing.

0: All right, I'm going to ask Brother Shute to come and testify, witness to the Lord, whatever's on his heart. Then we'll be going into the Word of God here shortly. And don't know if he's going to feel like singing today or not. So just whatever's on his heart, we want him to come and obey the Lord at this time. Brother Shute.
1: Thank the Lord, Brother Bobby, for being here this morning. Thank God one day he seen fit to save my soul, sanctify me, and baptize me with the Holy Ghost and fire. I want each and every one out in radio land and here at the church both to pray that I'll ever be in God's will, and I'll pray for y'all.
0: All right, we thank the Lord for this. We hope that the program thus far has been a blessing to you, and I want you to meet us here in the church tonight. We're expecting a good time in the Lord. Pray that God's blessings will be upon you. We will be here throughout next weekend, be with Brother Reed Friday night down at the mission in Floyd. And we'd like for everybody that can again to come and be with us there in that service. So God's blessings be upon each and every one of you. We're going into the Word of God now for the time that we have remaining today. And we'd like to talk to you a little bit about obeying God, or obedience required of God. And so we'd like for you to follow with us through the Word of God. We'd like to read a passage or two of Scripture, and one would be found in Leviticus. "Ye shall do my judgments and keep mine ordinances to walk therein. I am the Lord your God. Ye shall therefore keep my statutes and my judgments, which if a man do, he shall live in them. I am the Lord. Therefore shall ye observe all my statutes and all my judgments and do them. I am the Lord. Sanctify therefore yourself therefore, and be ye holy, for I am the Lord your God." Praise the Lord. "And ye shall keep my statutes and do them. I am the Lord which sanctifieth you. Therefore shall ye keep my commandments and do them. I am the Lord." In Deuteronomy, we find scriptures like this: "Thou shalt therefore keep the commandments and statutes and judgments that I command thee this day to do them, to keep the commandments of the Lord and his statutes which I command thee this day for thy good. Ye shall observe and do all the statutes and judgments which I set before you this day. Ye shall walk after the Lord your God and fear him and keep his commandments and obey his voice. Ye shall serve him and cleave unto him. This day the Lord thy God has commanded thee to do these statutes and judgments. Thou shalt therefore keep and do them with all of thine heart and with all of thine soul." And in the last verse I'd like to read, "And thou shalt return and obey the voice of the Lord, do all of his commandments which I command thee this day." We'd like to talk to you a little bit today about being obedient, amen, to God. I know that we have a lot of teaching going on in the world today, and we have a lot of folks that teach a lot of things. And I know that a lot of churches are real stern when it comes to keeping the discipline of their church. A bunch of men have got together, men and women have got together, however the case was, and they set rules by certain organizations and denominations, and they say, "Now you've got to keep this or we'll turn you out of the church, and you've got to keep it and preach what we say, or else you just can't be a part of us." And folks today are tending to annihilate one another, amen, and to separate one another completely from their company because they won't join their church or their organization or go along with what they believe or what they teach. But I'm here to say that it's not going to make a great deal of difference what man says to you. It's what God says it's going to count. It's what the Word of the Lord speaks that's really going to count when you stand before the judgment bar of God. I believe it's good to have a church discipline. I believe it's good to belong to a church. But I believe that every church should abide by the teachings of the Word of God from Genesis to Revelation. I don't think that there should be anything in the Word of God that you and I would not take as God has taught it and live by it. Amen. To preach it, to teach it, and to serve and obey God. Some people said, "Oh, but Brother Bob, all we've got to know today is how to be saved and just get saved, and that's all there are to it." Amen. But I'm here to tell you today that there's a whole lot more to this, amen, than just getting saved. There was a fact that in the Old Testament, and some of the scriptures I read in your hearing, after that God had raised up the man called Moses to lead the children of Israel out of bondage and to lead them down the right path and to lead them down the right way. Amen. God gave Moses 10 major laws, or what we now refer to as the 10 commandments. And God said, we want you to abide by them and live by them. And if you don't keep them, then penalties and judgments of God will follow. Not only did he do that, but he took Moses. Amen. And for every phase of life, he gave Moses the law that people should live by and should abide by. He gave them the law of how to dress, what to wear and what not to wear. He gave them a law of what to eat and what not to eat. He gave them a law of when to go before God and when not to. He gave them the law of who would take care of the tabernacle and who would not take care of the tabernacle. He gave the law of the folks outside, how that their duties was to God and to the work of God. And he said, I want you to keep them. I want you to abide by them. I want you to live by them. Amen. But my friend, folks are prone to get set in their own ways and to do what they want to do. Amen. Not listening at God, not listening at the voice of God. God has given great promises to those that would listen at him, those that would obey him. You say, but Brother Bob, that was under the law. Amen. And I just don't believe that today we need to listen at anything that was under the law. Well, then why don't you go to the New Testament? Jesus gave us an example that you and I should follow after. Jesus taught us how we should live. The New Testament teaches you, amen, glory to God, the life to live. The New Testament tells you, amen, glory to God, how to dress, what to eat and what not to eat. Praise God, where to go and where not to go. How to live and how not to live. And why then, glory to God, does the world today say that we don't need to know anything except how to get saved? I want you to know today that God still commands that you keep the laws and the teachings, amen, glory to God, of the Word of God, and abide by them that you might live, that you might have life, that you might have peace, that you might have joy. Thank God when this life is over. Yes, my friend, there is an act of obedience unto the Almighty God, and people that fail to obey God will have to face the judgments, amen, somewhere down the road. A lot of you folks today listening at the sound of my voice out in radio land, amen, have never made up your mind. You wanted to listen at God or anything God had to say. But my friend, someday you'll stand before God and give an account of your life to God. Some of you, glory to God, won't even go to church. You won't serve God. You won't live for God. But listen at me real good today. As a man that loves you and appreciates you, amen, glory to God, unless you make your peace calling with God, and unless you straighten up your life and live right, amen, glory to God, then somewhere down the road at the judgment bar of God, God will say, depart from me. You worker of iniquity, I never knew you. It's a serious thing today to live your life without God and without taking him into your life and into your homes. Some of you raise your children, amen, glory to God, out of church. Never teach them about God or the goodness of God or the good ways of the Lord. But listen, my friend, if you lead your children that away and they go and die in their sins and end up in hell, you're responsible for the way you taught your children, for the way they act and the way they do. You'll be held accountable to God for the life you're living. Yes, there is an act of obedience through the Word of God that you and I should follow. Praise God, we can find the first verse I read in your hearing. You shall do my judgments and keep my ordinances to walk, glory to God, therein. I am the Lord your God. Praise God. The next one, ye shall therefore keep my statutes and my judgments, which if a man do, he shall live in them. I am the Lord. Yes, my friend, the judgments of God are very severe. Amen. If you fail to recognize the truth of God's word, you fail to serve God. People today make light of people that serve God. They make fun of them. But my friend, God's way is the only way. People will talk about you. Amen, run you down. But I want you to know, friend, that there's a God somewhere watching the life you live, watching the way you walk and the way you talk. And it'll pay you to get right with God. Amen. Glory to God. In Leviticus, amen, 20 and 7, God said, sanctify, amen, yourself therefore, and be ye holy, for I am, amen, the Lord thy God. I want you to know today, friend, that God's commanded that you and I come out from among the world and be a separate people. Amen, touching not the unclean things. Amen, people think it's wrong when a preacher preaches again the ungodly sins. Amen, that people partake of, and later they'll destroy you. Later they'll ruin you. And people said that preacher ain't got no business. Amen, preaching like that. But it's the word of God. Amen, Jesus said, if you die in your sins, where I am, there you cannot come. The only way you'll get rid of your sins is down at some altar, glory to God, on your knees, thank God, and making your peace with God. When you repent of your sins, get right with God, you become a new creature. The places you used to go, you quit going. The things you used to do, you quit doing. Praise God, the roads you used to walk down, you don't walk it down it no more. Praise God, people that's full, amen, of the powers of the devil. Amen, you can hear them cursing and swearing and lying. Amen, some will steal, some will do one thing, and some will do something else. Amen, but the enemy's out to destroy you. He's out to drag you down. Amen, glory to God, our towns, our cities, our streets today are polluted and defiled by the sins that's going on in them. Amen. You don't have to leave the town of Hillsville, amen, to find sin. You don't have to leave, glory to God, our neighborhood to find evil today. It goes on in our streets. It goes on in our back alleys. It goes on down our lover lanes. But my friend, there's a judgment day on its way. The wrath of God will be poured out upon the children of disobedience. Amen. If you fail to obey God, then the judgments of God will follow. We can find a great man in the Bible we read about. One of about the smartest men I guess we ever read about. Amen. Glory to God. God spoke to him and he said, obedience is better than sacrifice, and to hearken is better than the fat of rams. And yet this man, through the leadership of God, failed to listen to God and failed to recognize God. Amen. And he died out of the will of God. I want you to know, friend, that you too can get out of the will of God. You can get out of harmony with God. There's some of you listening at me today that one time went to church and served God, and today you've given up and you're sitting at home. Some of you used to have power with God and used to serve God, but today you don't have it. You've lost the anointing. You've lost the power of God. What are you going to do when you stand before the judgment bar of God? I heard a preacher on his deathbed dying. Amen. Glory to God, that had backslid on God, turned his back on God, and he cried. And he said, I've wasted so many years. Amen. There on his deathbed, he said, I want to preach one more sermon. But he died before he got to preach it. You may think today that you got plenty of time. You may think that you can walk down any road you want to walk down, and somewhere God will straighten you out. But my friend, it's up to you today, the life you live. It's up to you today, the path you walk down. Don't you wait for the opportunity, amen, that you see best. But the opportunity, the door of opportunity, is open today. Amen, it's up to you whether you'll serve God or whether you're going to ruin the rest of your life following sin and the path of sin. Yes, friend, there's penalty down the road for those that disobey God. Amen. Glory to God. I know we've got folks knocking on the doors throughout the community and people swallowing it. Glory to God. Like a trout swallowing a worm. Glory to God. Amen. They don't know, praise God, that they're going to be destroyed. These people today following this old doctrine that there's no hell and live any way you want to live and you'll be all right. And no matter what you do, you'll just be chastised a little bit part. And then somewhere down the road, God will still take you on in. Honey, you better straighten up your life. You better straighten up the way you're living. Bless God, if you're a child of God, the Bible said, he that nameth the name of the Lord, let him depart from iniquity. If you're a child of God, you need to walk before God with all of your heart, with all of your soul, with all of your mind, with all of your strength, and you need to serve and obey God with everything that's in you, or else, my friend, you'll stand before God empty-handed one of these days. Yes, we've got a lot of preachers that'll tell you, amen, there's no harm in this and there's no harm in that. We've got a lot of preachers that'll pat you on the back and say, oh, but this is all right and that's all right. Amen. But those preachers are not your friends. Those preachers don't love you. Glory to God. A preacher that loves your soul will tell you to get out of the sinning business. Amen. Glory to God. Get out of the sinning business. Amen. And get right with God. Amen. Everybody in the Bible that ever committed sin, and we find record from the Word of God, the wrath and judgments of God followed, glory to God, and that's what's happening today, amen, to the world. The wrath and judgments of God are going to be poured out upon the children of disobedience, amen, glory to God, unless we sanctify, amen, ourselves in this world. You say, brother, I ain't got anything to do with it. The New Testament said, sanctify yourself, and then the God of peace will sanctify you wholly. Yes, my friend, you're the one that got yourself in sin. You're the one that got yourself in trouble, and God's not supposed to lead you out of it. Glory to God. Some people said, oh, but I dipped snuff and I can't get rid of it. I prayed and God won't help me be delivered. Honey, God didn't give it to you, and God ain't supposed to take it away from you. You lay it down yourself. You give it up yourself. You prove to God you want to serve God. You prove to God you want to live right. And then God will help you straighten out your life. A lot of you today want to do the things you want to do, and you're kindly against what everybody else does, but you're not against what you do yourself. But listen at me, friend. Every hidden sin and every secret sin is going to come out at the judgment bar of God. You'll answer to God for the evil that you do. Amen. Glory to God. We're too close home. We're too near home today. Glory to God. Amen. To be playing around in sin. Too close, glory to God, to play around with the devil's play pretties. Glory to God. I don't see anything in this world worth losing my soul over. I've never seen anything worth dying and going to hell over. Glory to God. The only thing that's going to count, thank God, amen, is what you've done for God, the life you live for God. Some of you are saying, oh, I'll get saved on my deathbed, or I'll get saved when I get ready. But honey, unless you get saved while the Spirit of God's dealing with you, you may not get saved at all, except the Spirit of God draws you. The Bible said, amen, you can't come. If God ever speaks to you and tells you to get right, you need to make that move, and you need to get right with God while you've got a chance, and while you've got an opportunity, because time's running out. Amen. The end's on its way. The judgments and wrath of God's going to soon be poured out, and it'll pay you to get ready. Some of you have listened to this program, amen, for 13, 14 years, and you've never did anything about your soul. You've never did anything about getting right. But it's time, friend, and high time that you wake out of your sleep and get right with God. Amen. Because God's Spirit will not always strive with man. Know that time today for a program's running out. And I don't have time to go into it, but God looked down in the antediluvian age, the dark age, amen, where there was sin on every hand, where there was evil, glory to God, every way people turned, there was more sin, amen, glory to God. And God looked down upon the sin of the world, and he said, my spirit will not always strive with man, amen. God's getting sick and tired. Sister Letty sang that song, God's getting worried, amen, with your wicked ways. God's getting sick and tired of the sin that's going on in the land today. God's getting tired of the evil. You may, glory to God, be set in your ways and say, I'm going to do this and I'm going to do that. But God's got your number. Amen. God can call you off of the stage of action. Amen. Glory to God, before you're 40 years old or before you're 45. Amen. God can stop you and the evil that you're doing. Yes, my friend, there's a road. Amen. Glory to God, that seems right unto man, and a way that seems right unto man, but the end thereof are the ways of death. Let me beg you today to get right with God. Let me beg you today to make peace with God. Amen. Before it's too late, seek the face of God and live. Amen. Keep the statutes and commandments. Amen. That the judgments of God, amen, might not be poured out upon you.
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afternoon, friends. Well, it's a beautiful day outside. It's a little cool. You can't say it's hot nor cold, but I'm so glad that we have today this wonderful opportunity to be back with you through our local radio station. My, this is a wonderful opportunity. I'm glad we have this, and we might as well make the most of it. So glad today to have my daughter with me again. And so here's a sweet old song. We generally always try to play one that folks know sometime or other and sing it. And so here it is. Keep me near the cross.

that's a lot different than a fella trying to make it on his own, isn't it? We're told in the Old Testament that all our righteousness, and that's plural, more than one righteousness, are as filthy rags, but thank God that he made him to be sin for us who knew no sin. And I thank God for Jesus. That's where my glory is. And may God bless you today. Well, here's a sweet song. This is something we're expecting out of that. And Beyond the Sunset.

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One Brother Bill and myself used to sing a lot. And a lot of you don't know it, and I didn't notice it much, but there's no written bass to it. That is to be sung vocally, and so what I was singing then was ad lib. And so anyhow, it's a beautiful song. It's Beyond the Sunset. And now here's a sweet song. Until Then is a sweet one.

been some time since we've sung that. It's a wonderful song. My, I'm so pleased for the hope we have in Christ Jesus. I really am. I'm rejoicing even now at the very thought of it, that over in the book of Colossians I read that he made him to be sin for us, who knew no sin, that we might be made the righteousness of God in him. If folks couldn't understand that, I wonder at their understanding, don't you? I really do. And, well, I know I'm not the smartest person to ever walk. Most of you will agree with that. And got a lot to learn. Pushing 60 now, but I still got a lot to learn. But I'm so glad that there's one thing I have learned, that the grace of God through faith in the Lord Jesus Christ is the only thing that a man really can profit by as for his soul salvation. And I guess I shouldn't let it wear me, or should I let it wear me? I should, when I see that it's taught around here in my own hometown, and even if it's taught in somebody else's hometown. And don't get me, I'm not a one that lives in town, but I mean here, it's my county seat, my own neighborhood. When folks teach that their own goodness is going to keep them saved, and they carry it so far that actually they teach their own goodness, their prayer, and their efforts, and all, even praying through and things like that, they put so much importance on it that they lose sight of Jesus, then it's something I need to be stirred about. And I'm so glad today that sweet song, just as we've sung until then, that it's God's great grace, it's his mercy that wants to give me this, and he's seen to it that I shall receive it, and not me by myself, but all they that have come to Jesus as their Savior. Yes, he's the one that bought our salvation. Well, why quibble about a thing like this? I think if you'd listen to what I'd said, dear friend, that you'd see why it is important. And God will not give his glory to another, not even to his people. And I believe there's a lot of folks with good intentions. In fact, I think Satan had good intentions for his own interest, but he got thrown out of God's presence and he became the devil. And even if you have good intentions, that's no credit, dear friend. And I'll agree that most of you do. My, I just listened today, and I don't know what I heard anyone today say it, but some claim that they're filled with the Holy Ghost and fire. Well, that's not Bible. There's only one place you'll find that fire is associated with the gift of the Holy Spirit, and that's in the first part of the book of Acts. And even the Apostle Paul didn't make such a claim as that, and Peter never did either. There was a flame of fire that stood on the heads of all the 120, and that's the only time it's ever been seen. And it's plain, dear friend, that it was a sign to Israel, God's people, that he was going to speak to. And he spoke to them on this great day of Pentecost, and never again will you see it, and yet folks in the ignorance claim they have it. And I've never seen it either in those that claim. And so God bless you today. Let's stick with what the Bible says. And if the Bible doesn't say anything, now we'll do only the best we can do is just to take God's word as it is. And folks that receive the word of the Lord and keep it, they're the only ones that God's going to bless anyway. And if your practice, and regardless how sincere you are, if it isn't according to God's holy word, then it's not worth the snap of my finger and yours either, dear friend. And I beg you today, let's in all soberness and let's with all just plain good horse sense read God's word. A few Sundays back, it might have been about a month ago, I don't recall, but about 3 Sundays ago, I read the 25th chapter of Matthew, said I didn't have time to go into it. I still don't have time like I'd like, but I'd like to read here what our Savior said about these 10 virgins. Now, it's preached, I've heard it, and I've actually heard people supposed to believe what I do, preach that the 5 foolish ones were in the church. They were not. And I want to read it again. And so then shall the kingdom of heaven be likened unto 10 virgins which took their lamps and went forth to meet the bridegroom. Now, the reason I'm reading this today, by the help of the Lord, I want to show you how that we misunderstand what's in the Word, in the book of truth. And we make things out of it that God didn't mean for us to make out of it. All right, let's read on a little further. Remember that. And 5 of them were wise and 5 were foolish. They that were foolish took their lamps and took no oil with them. But the wise took all in their vessels with their lamps. While the bridegroom tarried, they all slumbered and slept. And at midnight there was a cry made, Behold, the bridegroom cometh, go ye out to meet him. Then all those virgins arose and trimmed their lamps. And the foolish said,

0: Unto the wise, give us of your oil, for our lamps are gone out. But the wise answered, saying, Not so, lest there be not enough for us and you, but go ye rather to them that sell and buy for yourselves. And while they went to buy, the bridegroom came, and they that were ready went in with him to the marriage, and the door was shut. Afterward came also the other virgin, saying, Lord, Lord, open unto us. But he answered and said, Verily I say unto you, I know you not. Watch therefore, for ye know neither the day nor the hour wherein the Son of Man cometh. Now, that is preached, I've heard it. And in fact, a dear brother of mine believes much as I do, was not in the light about this a few years ago. I'd say around 12 or 15 years when I was over at Green Mountain on a homecoming day, used this as his scripture, a former pastor. And I won't call his name, but after the service over, I told a dear brother about what it meant, and I think he appreciated it. He just never considered it. Well, I hadn't until the Lord opened my eyes to it. I could have gone to a wedding yesterday down where I'm a member at Skyline. It's not been long ago until I did go to a wedding. And you know, a very formal wedding will have bridesmaidens, and they'll have the best man, and there'll be all kinds of things. In a wedding, just depends on how much formality there is to it. But have you ever been to a wedding yet where the bridesmaiden were married in that particular wedding? I've never. They're not there for the purpose of being married. Now, these 10 virgins, I beg you today, why not use common sense when you read God's holy word? You see a lot of confusion, just like what I mentioned a while ago. Folks make claims nowadays that they're filled with the Holy Ghost and fire, and no one's seen any fire. Well, why make such a claim? Well, it's just ignorance, Bible ignorance. All right, then, let's get back. I don't think that our Lord told about the sheep that the shepherd had, or the lost coin the woman lost and swept her house. I don't think he meant for us to use anything than just plain horse sense at all in understanding it. And same way with this. Now, I want you to hear something else, and I know this will shake some of you. I shook some and cut off my nose, didn't get to go back to the church much. I think it caused a lot of trouble. But there's nothing about the rapture of the church in the 24th chapter of Matthew. Read it with a fine-tooth comb if you want to. It's all to Israel. It's to the people that he came into his own received him not. And it's not to Gentile people, so you won't find anything about the Gentile church. And likewise, this in the 25th chapter is mostly to a people that he came to his own didn't receive him. Because of what he goes over here. Watch ye therefore, for you know neither the day nor the hour wherein the Son of Man cometh. Now the New Testament has no such thing to say of they that are of the Lord's. If you want to look in the book of Thessalonians, you'll find out that it says that we are not of the night, and we are not of darkness, that day, that is the day of Christ, should overcome us, or should take us, or come upon us as a thief. And so you know it's in the New Testament. If I had time, I'd take it to you and read it to you. It's in Thessalonians. All right, now, well, why jump on to that? Well, this is still to Israel. The Lord says, How often would I not have gathered thee as a hen doth her chicks under my wings, but ye would not? And he spent a lot of warning, a lot of times warning his ancient people. Of course, many of them did not repent and get right with him, did not receive him. On the day of Pentecost, the greatest number did, I guess. And then a few thousand followed later on in the ministry of the apostles and others. But that was the greatest turn to the Lord of all. But for the rest of them, all these words were pertinent to their damnation, and these words were warnings. And so here, what about these 10 bridesmaidens? That's what these virgins are in our old King James. A virgin means one that is pure and untouched. She's a candidate for marriage, you see. And so who are they? Well, it's those that are in this present day when the Lord is about to come and take his bride. Now, the church is the bride. The bridegroom and the bride are the ones that get married in a wedding, but there are also guests of honor. And, of course, I guess the highest guests of honor are the virgins or the bridesmaidens. Now, why not use common sense when we... You know, I don't believe the wicked one wants us to use common sense. And so, you see, all kinds of crooked teaching get started. And I tell you, before I told you in the outset, I've got a lot to learn. I don't know it all, brethren. I don't, dear radio listeners. But why not what God has enlightened me to use it for a blessing, for an enlightenment for others? And that's what I'm trying to do today. And I try to say it as kind as I do. I don't want to hurt anyone's feelings. I'm not out for that, unless it would mean waking you up and seeing the truth of God.
1: Thanks again for tuning in to Buked and Scorned, the Gospel Radio Hour. The hour is almost up. We just heard a bunch of stuff from just two tapes that were recorded by Charles K. Wolfe and Russ Pomeroy that are archived on the Library of Congress. Recordings made in September of 1978. We just heard something that unfortunately is only marked down as unidentified gospel singing made in Carroll County, Virginia, on the same day that I believe that they also recorded a farm auction. Maybe the events were in the same location before that. In Halesville, Virginia, on September 17th, 1978, we heard a tremendous, amazing recording, I think, the Full Gospel Holiness Church service in Halesville, Virginia, as a radio broadcast. Right now, let's end with just such a stunning song, I think. The great Jamaican gospel artist, Astley Dixon, doing his version of the Alphabet Song. Hope you have a wonderful week, and thanks so much for tuning in to Buked and Scorned.
2: 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B is for Bethlehem,

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1: That's the title track from the album Q, Soul Bossa Nostra, produced by Quincy Jones and released in 2010. The lead rapper was Ludacris, with vocal harmonies by the group Naturally 7. The album consisted of updated versions of tracks from Jones' catalog, with new arrangements and lyrics by popular rappers and R&B singers. The song Soul Bossa Nova was an R&B hit in 1962 for the Quincy Jones Big Band. Welcome to Jazz in the New Millennium, where we showcase the artists who are keeping this great music alive and passing it forward in the 21st century. In the current season, we are honoring artists who have joined the ancestors since we began doing the show. I'm your host, Rick Mitchell, and today we are featuring the music of producer, composer, arranger, and bandleader Quincy Jones, who passed on November 3rd, 2024, at the age of 91. Quincy Jones was born on the south side of Chicago 88 years ago. When he was 10, Jones' family moved to the Seattle area, where his father got a wartime job in the Naval Shipyard. In high school, he developed quickly as a trumpet player and arranger. At 14, he met Ray Charles, who was 2 years older and already playing professionally. In 1951, Jones earned a scholarship to Seattle University. He then transferred to the Berklee College of Music on another scholarship, but soon left to go on a European tour with the Lionel Hampton Orchestra, with which he had first played in 1948, before Hampton's wife insisted he go back to high school in Seattle. Hampton's band included some top-notch brass and reeds players, which gave Jones a chance to hone his arranging skills. Jones' first recorded original composition, Kingfish, also features one of his few recorded trumpet solos. Let's hear it. Lionel Hampton on vibraphone.

0: You.
1: Frank Sinatra, Count Basie, Fly Me to the Moon. From the 1966 album Sinatra at the Sands, featuring the Count Basie Orchestra, arranged and conducted by Quincy Jones. The Basie Band at the time included such historically great players as Harry Sweets Edison on trumpet and Eddie Lockjaw Davis on tenor. Prior to that, we heard Jones leading his own band on his composition Africana from the 1960 album Around the World. Michael Olatunji on African drums and vocals, Curtis Fuller, who passed away on May 8th of this year, on trombone. In 1956, Jones joined Dizzy Gillespie's big band and toured South America and the Middle East. In 1957, he lived in Paris, where he studied music theory and composition with Nadia Boulanger and Olivier Messiaen. But he quickly figured out that the way to make money in the music business was on the business side, not the music side. He took a job at Mercury Records, and by 1961, he had become the company's vice president. At Mercury, Jones produced albums for jazz queens Sarah Vaughan and Dinah Washington, as well as It's My Party, a number one pop song for teen idol Leslie Gore. He also found time to release a dozen albums of his own. In the late 1960s, his commercial instincts led him in the direction of pop jazz or jazz rock fusion. From the 1969 album, Walking in Space, let's listen to the title track. Check out this band. Hubert Laws on flute, Freddie Hubbard on trumpet, Rahsaan Roland Kirk on tenor, Jimmy Cleveland on trombone, Toots Thielemans on harmonica, Eric Gale on guitar, Bob James on electric piano, Ray Brown on electric bass, Grady Tate on drums, Valerie Simpson on lead vocals, and an orchestra arranged and conducted by Quincy Jones. I'm Rick Mitchell, and you are jamming with jazz in the new millennium.

0: to be sweetness.
1: Because I've been in New York all the time. And he brought Charlie Parker in this hotel room in the Booker Washington Hotel.
2: There was nothing to do but play, you know, and we had a lot of fun trying to play.
1: Right after that, man, Charlie Parker was mine.
2: That was the first time I ever had the pleasure to meet Dizzy Gillespie.
1: I just didn't remember Miles.
2: Miles was in my original band.
1: And Charlie Parker created the style. And the moment I heard him, I said, that's how music should sound.
3: A tribute to the Birdman, the father of Birdland, a masterpiece, a release, the horns, words, and the musical great salute the late. Mentor, inventor of a sound that dates back from bebop to pop and pop to hip-hop. We fuse the times of jazz and rhymes and got Kumo D and Big Daddy Kane to bring on the legends. Kane hit the name.
4: I kick a rap too, but you can relax too. A jazz soloist play away with the sax to get the job done. The next one up to do his duty. Ladies and gentlemen, Mr. James Moody. No one goes the mile like Miles Davis. Watch how he plays this trumpet and pump it just like a mechanic handles a tool. Here's the rebirth of the cool. What kind of noise can a string bring, making you swing and sing things of a musical fling? Well, listen to this star. Next up is old George Benson bringing a guitar. Voice of choice used just like an instrument. So magnificent, I'm proud to present Devon Sassio, aka Sarah Vaughan. Honey, you're on. I'm introducing a bop revolution in jazz that has bazans. Here's one player using it. Ask who is he? First name Dizzy. Last name Gillespie. Now watch him get busy. Allow me to tell a story about Ella Fitzgerald, whose sound can never be sterile. A woman with flexibility of range, making octaves change. Go ahead and do your thing.

0: Zawinul, the writer of Birdland. In the 50s, this was the place to be, from the bands down to the maitre d'. Now who could forget the MC on the set, the ambulant voice of Pee Wee Marquette.
1: Ladies and gentlemen, as you know, we have

Quincy Jones' 1989 album Back on the Block, we heard a medley of Jazz Corner of the World and Birdland, written by Joe Zawinul and originally recorded by the band Weather Report. The rappers on Jazz Corner of the World are Kool Moe Dee and Big Daddy Kane, with percussion by Bill Summers. Birdland featured a killer studio band and guest soloists George Benson, Dizzy Gillespie, Miles Davis, James Moody, Ella Fitzgerald, and Sarah Vaughan. The horn arrangement was by Jerry Hay and Quincy Jones. That album hit number one on both the R&B and jazz charts and cracked the pop top 10. Prior to that, we heard the title track from Jones' 1978 album, Sounds and Stuff Like That, a number one R&B single co-written by Nicholas Ashford and Valerie Simpson. Ashford and Simpson on the lead vocals, with Eric Gale on guitar, Richard T on keyboards, Anthony Jackson on bass, Steve Gadd on drums, and Ralph McDonald on percussion. By the late 1970s, Quincy Jones was the most successful record producer in the business, masterminding huge pop and R&B hits for the Brothers Johnson, George Benson, Donna Summer, and Michael Jackson, whose 1982 album Thriller won a record-setting 8 Grammy Awards and became the best-selling album of all time. In 1975, Jones launched his record label, Quest Productions, which had its own talent roster, though he continued to take on projects for artists signed to other labels. In 1985, he coaxed the biggest stars in pop music into the studio to record We Are the World, with proceeds going to aid victims of the Ethiopian famine. Yet for all his success, Jones remained a jazz man at heart. When Miles Davis launched a comeback in the 80s, Jones attempted to persuade him to revisit the orchestrated sound of his 1950s collaborations with arranger Gil Evans. Davis, who did not believe in looking back, refused. But in 1991, he finally agreed to perform with an orchestra conducted by Jones at the Montreux Jazz Festival. The resulting album, Miles and Quincy Live at Montreux, was Davis' last. He died a few months later. From that album, this is Springsville, written by John Carisi and originally recorded by Davis for the 1956 album Miles Ahead. Mike Richmond on bass, Miles Davis on trumpet. The program is Jazz in the New Millennium. I'm Rick Mitchell.

0: told you Killer Joe was coming down here tonight, baby.
1: Benny Golson's composition, Killer Joe, with lyrics by Quincy Jones and originally recorded by Jones in 1969. From the 1995 album Q's Juke Joint, the featured rappers are Tone Loc and Queen Latifah, with instrumental solos by Herbie Hancock on keyboards, Hubert Laws on flute, and Joshua Redman on tenor. The vocalist who comes in at the end is the late Nancy Wilson. There is another aspect to Jones' career that we have yet to mention. In 1964, he composed the music for the movie The Pawnbroker. It was the first of his nearly 40 major motion picture scores, including such classics as In Cold Blood, In the Heat of the Night, and The Wiz. He also wrote the themes for TV shows, including Sanford and Son, Ironside, The Bill Cosby Show, and the opening episode of Roots. In 2001, Jones published his autobiography. In the 21st century, he has remained semi-active as a record producer and executive producer for new artists. In 2017, he co-founded Quest TV, a subscription video on demand service for jazz and eclectic music from around the world. Jones' amazing 70-year career encompasses the history of African American music, from swing and bebop to funk and hip hop. But his deepest roots are in big band jazz. From the 2000 album Basie and Beyond, by the Quincy Jones Sammy Nestico Orchestra, this is Nestico's composition, The Joy of Cooking. The soloists are Warren Looning on trumpet, Kirk Whalum on tenor, and Paul Jackson Jr. on guitar. Nestico, like Jones, an arranger for the Count Basie Orchestra in the 1960s, died in January of this year at the age of 96.

Jazz in the New Millennium is brought to you through the African American Public Radio Consortium, NPR Distribution, and the Public Radio Satellite System. The show is produced at the studios of KBOO-FM in Portland with engineer Matthew Clark. I'm Rick Mitchell. To contact me and for information on my book, Jazz in the New Millennium, please visit my website, www.rickmitchell.us. 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
4: 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Chauncey Bops.

0: Couldn't agree with you more, Rounders. The whole world should go on vacation. Howdy ho, everybody. Welcome to Chauncey Pops. I'm back with another playlist for you. A lot of these records I'm playing are from my one and only road trip this summer all around the state of Oregon. We started off the show with Bobby Gentry, the B-side to Fancy with Courtyard. Then we had La Conquista with Lengua Tierra, Loretta Lynn with Satisfied Mind, and the Bob Dylan song, that was Ron Wood off of the album Gimme Some Neck, 7 Days. And the Holy Modal Rounders with The Whole World Oughta Go on Vacation. Up next, we have Blanche Calloway and her Joy Boys with just a crazy song, Hi, Hi, Hi.
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1: Nothing, boy.

great. I could be your slave if you'd only give me just what I crave. I want some, you know what I mean. So come on, let's misbehave. Now if you wanna see me

Loudon Wainwright III with Be Careful, There's a Baby in the House. We started off the set with Blanche Callaway and her Joy Boys with Just a Crazy Song, Hi, Hi, Hi. Then Nancy Sinatra with Time. Went back to the mid-80s with Duran Duran, Is There Something I Should Know? And Creepin' About by the Sky Saxon Blues Band. Well, it's about 33 past the hour. Here's a song by the Rivals from Detroit. It's called Love Me.

The space ladies in town. That was Synthesize Me. And back at 33 past the hour, we had Love Me by The Rivals, Waves by J Dilla, and Sweet Lips of Joy by Bobby Bland. Ian Dury and the Blockheads after that with Clever Trevor off the New Boots and Panties album. Stay tuned for Rebuked and Scorned, the Gospel Radio Hour. Take us home, Fats.

Hey, this is Shelley Faulkner's sister, and he's invited me on the radio show today to tell you about a show that I'm playing with my friends Brian and Chris this afternoon at Cherry Sprout Park across from Mississippi Records, opening for the Space Lady. And we play at 5, and then the Space Lady's playing after that. And here's a song my friend Brian and I sing that we might sing today at the park.

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0: 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I'm David Schilling, host of Backseat DJ on X-Ray FM. 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

Good morning. You've tuned in to the Dickenbach Report on X-Ray FM, KXRY Portland. This morning into afternoon, can we just say brunch time? This brunch time news program, oh, Dick Dickenbach will like that, happens every Sunday morning to Sunday afternoon on X-Ray, regularly hosted by Dick Dickenbach, who, unfortunately, is still at brunch. I'll be here until he outlasts everyone expecting him to pay the check. Today is August 2nd, the 214th day of the year. 151 days remain in 2026. We began the show with the musical report by Eurythmics, This City Never Sleeps, from Sweet Dreams Are Made of This. The music over which I'm speaking is by Flying Lizards, Tube, from their self-titled record. We're exploring an anniversary on the report today. On this day in 1870, 156 years ago, Tower Subway, the world's first underground tube railway, opened in London, England, United Kingdom. This is a strange anniversary to celebrate for several reasons. The London Underground, opened 7 years earlier, was the world's first underground passenger railway. The Tower Subway was different because of its tube feature. But unfortunately, as the Wikipedia reports, the company that owned the subway went into receivership in November 1870, and the railway closed on December 7, 1870, 4 months after its opening. It reemerged as a walkway under the Thames, which was popular until the Tower Bridge tollway was opened a few years later. After 1898, the tunnel was used for hydraulic tubes, but survives today carrying water mains. We at the Dickenbach Report, however, have news we want to convey, and we will do it on the flimsiest of pretenses. So we're using today's anniversary to present a show about subways of all kinds. Too bad Portland doesn't have one, we could have done it live from there. A reminder, as the Wikipedia tells us, rapid transit, mass rapid transit, or rail rapid transit, commonly referred to as metro transit, is a type of high-capacity public transport that is generally built in urban areas. A grade-separated rapid transit line below ground surface through a tunnel can be regionally called a subway, a tube, a metro, or an underground. They are sometimes grade-separated on elevated railways, in which case they are referred to as elevated, L or the letter L trains, or sky trains. A common alternative term for rapid transit in North America is heavy rail. Rapid transit systems are usually electric railways that, unlike buses or trams, operate on an exclusive right-of-way which cannot be accessed by pedestrians or other vehicles. So enjoy music reports and features today about subways, tubes, and their ilk. I would remind you at the outset that X-Ray is moving. If you want to find out ways to help, you can go to xray.fm. There is a circle there that says X-Ray is moving. Learn more. We would appreciate whatever help you can give, financial or otherwise. 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That's 971-220-5979. 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It's the Dickenbach Report on X-Ray FM, KXRY Portland, xray.fm.

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that wasn't all. Something happened worse than the fall. I jumped in the train, I sat down on a seat, relaxing the brain. I started to admire a young lady's face. Through the admiration, I passed the place. To tell you the truth, I was in a mush.

These are the times that try men's souls. In the course of our nation's history, the people of Boston have rallied bravely whenever the rights of men have been threatened. Today, a new crisis has arisen. The Metropolitan Transit Authority, better known as the MTA, is attempting to levy a burdensome tax on the population in the form of a subway fare increase. Citizens, hear me out. This could happen to you.

0: 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I'm Gary, I'm sitting in for regular host Dick Dickenbach, who tried to jump the turnstile, forgot about his recently replaced hip, and is now being detained by transit police. I'm sure he's like, oh, don't you know who I am? Here are the music reports about subways you just heard. That was The Champs, Subway from the early singles. Before that, the Kingston Trio, MTA from Folk Song America, a 20th century revival. Lord Kitchener sang about the underground train from a collection called London is the Place for Me, Trinidadian Calypso in London. We heard Ernie Maresca, Subway Blues from Shout, Shout, Knock Yourself Out. Mabel Scott sang the Subway Blues from the chronological Mabel Scott 1938-1950. And we began with the Melody Masters, Subway Cutie, from Hot Harmony Group's 1932-1951. Under my voice is Mecca Bodega, the title track of their record Subway Stories. Dick Dickenbach asked his favorite cinephile to come on the show today to recommend some movies about subways. His name is Chuck. Chuck, thanks for coming on the report.
1: Oh, thanks again for having me, Dick.
0: Not Dick, Gary. Having spoken with you a lot, I assume these are films tagged with Subway on the IMDb?
1: That is correct, and these films are taking place largely in subways.
0: Excellent, so let's begin.
1: The first is The Taking of Pelham 123 from 1974. It was directed by Joseph Sargent and stars Walter Matthau, Robert Shaw, Martin Balsam, Hector Elizondo, with Jerry Stiller and Doris Roberts in supporting roles. In the film, four no good Nicks hijack a subway car and hold the passengers for a ransom. I would say that about 75% of the film takes place in some part of the subway system. And at the start of the film, Walter Matthau's character is taking a group of Japanese subway executives on a tour of the facility, so you get to see and learn about the general operation of the subway system as it was in the 1970s. It's an excellent crime action thriller with a cool score, and it is currently available on YouTube Movies.
0: Oh, that's helpful information. So what's next?
1: Next is Control, and that's K-O-N-T-R-O-L-L. It's a Hungarian comedy romance thriller from 2003 that mostly follows one of the ticket inspectors of the Budapest Metro. A variety of things happen in the film, which entirely takes place in the subway system over the course of a few days. I watched it a few years back, so my memory of it is not entirely fresh. But the one thing I do recall was a foot race on the tracks between two platforms in which the two characters weren't just racing each other, but they were also endeavoring to beat the next arriving subway car. It's a pretty neat film with some interesting characters and a nice score and soundtrack, and it's currently available on Tubi.
0: Again, good information. You may continue.
1: Next is The Ghost Station, a Korean horror film from 2022. And the story follows an internet tabloid reporter who is investigating mysterious deaths and a potential ghost sightings at a subway station. It's maybe 50-50 with the above ground locations, but the subway station is the primary one with scenes in various parts of it, plus ones in subway cars and on the tracks. It fades a bit in the latter half, but it does have a solid ending, and overall it is pretty good and quite spooky.
0: Oh, I have nothing to add. Please continue.
1: Next is Ghost Train, another Korean horror film, this time an anthology, but the stories are somewhat connected. It's from 2024. The main story is centered around a horror YouTuber and her interviews with an older subway worker about some strange goings-on in the station where he works. It's a pretty good film, and it had me thinking a lot about a Korean TV series called Catch the Ghost, which I very much enjoyed. And it's not about an actual ghost, but it does take place in a subway station, and it's a series that I would also recommend.
0: Now, Chuck, you know how literal-minded I am. I always tend to ask you these questions. Did you happen to watch the 1985 Luc Besson film Subway?
1: No, I did not, and I guess it's probably on the list. Does it have Christopher Lambert in it?
0: Christophe Lambert, yes, sir.
1: That's actually not on the list. There were some other like subway-related tags, so it might have one of those. I have it as one to look into. There was a movie that I watched that didn't have the subway tag, and it was one of the ones I mentioned.
0: Chuck keeps track of all the films he recommends on his Letterboxd account, which is under...
1: Under Robot Cat.
0: He is Dick Dickenbach's favorite cinephile, making some recommendations for films you can watch about subways. Chuck, thank you for coming on the report.
1: Oh, thanks again for having me, Dick.
0: Chuck, it's Gary. We worked in a video store too. Oh, he's gone. It's just that I don't sound a thing like Dick Dickenbach. You can text the show at 971-220-KXRY. That's 971-220-5979. We have many more music reports now about subways on the Dickenbach Report on X-Ray FM, KXRY Portland, X-Ray.FM.

0: Hello, it's Gary, reminding you that if you're grateful for this extra hour of the Dickenbach Report, you're grateful for bloat. Bloat, because your bathroom is the most important room in your house.
1: Bloat.

0: So grateful to have informed listeners like you tuning in to the Dickenbach Report on X-Ray FM, KXRY Portland. A news magazine needs its patrons. I'm Gary, I'm sitting in for Dick Dickenbach. He might be on a bus right now, we lose him from time to time. On the anniversary of the opening of the Tower Subway in London in 1870, we're reporting on subways today. These are the musical reports you just heard. That was Joe Batan with the Filanos, Subway Joe from the record of the same name. Before that, Cherry People talked about a girl on the subway from Cherry People. We heard The Third Rail, their single The Subway Train That Came to Life. We heard Petula Clark's big hit Don't Sleep in the Subway from a collection called Music to Watch Girls By. Before that, Gene Pitney, Down in the Subway from The Great Recordings. And we began with Balladeers, Subway Train from Oldies But Goodies, Lost Doo-Wop Songs. Under my voice, Cinepearl, Subway Strings from The Dance of Affinity. It's time now for a Dickenbach Report book report with Dick Dickenbach's favorite librarian, Carol. Carol, thanks for coming back on the report.
1: Thanks for having me, Mr. Dickenbach.
0: It's Gary. Tell us the name of the book and then share with us your report.
1: Well, I was so pleased you asked me on because I have a wonderful book to talk about. It's called Underground, Subway Systems Around the World by Weejung Kim. There's a very distinctive art style that Kim employs in this book. It's very cute. And for me, that's a plus. So I'm looking at the end papers right now, and there's lots of little subway cars with big eyes and facial features, and it's adorable. It's adorable. I love it. So this very cute book, in the table of contents, we see that throughout the book, we are going to visit 10 different subway systems around the world. Mexico City, New York, New York, London, England, Madrid, Spain, Paris, France, Moscow, Russia, Beijing, China, Seoul, South Korea, Tokyo, Japan, and Sydney, Australia. Each city's subway system in this book gets two-page spreads, so 4 pages total, and we learn some interesting facts about these different subway systems. For example, although the London subway opened in 1863, it wasn't until 1890 that folks began referring to it as the tube, or as the tube, as I suppose they would say it more closely, because of the shape of the tunnels. Or, for example, we learn that Mexico City's subway is officially named Sistema de Transporte Colectivo. Seoul's first subway line opened in 1974. So the whole book is just chock full of interesting little tidbits about the featured subways. And then even better, I think, even more fun, is for anyone who likes a classic search and find, seek and find book, Where's Waldo is an example. Each featured city subway also has a scene where you can find things, and the things you can find are often delightful. For example, in the Madrid subway scene, you can look for things like a bull or a flamenco dancer, but you can also look for Salvador Dali. In, what city is it? Oh, Sydney, Australia, you can look for things like animals, a koala, a kangaroo, a platypus, but also a jar of Vegemite. Last but not least, I will share with you a few things in the search and find part of the New York City subway, because they did make me laugh. One of the things you can look for is a New York City coffee cup, the classic white and blue cup. You can look for the iconic I Love NY, I Live New York t-shirt. You can look for a pretzel. You can look for an issue of Playbill. But the thing that I really chuckled at is that one of the things you can look for is Pizza Rat. That's my featured choice for this week's show, Underground Subway Systems Around the World by Weejung Kim. I rather enjoyed it, and I have liked riding subways in a few different cities. What about you? Are you a subway fan?
0: I surely am. How many of the subways in the book have you ridden, Carol?
1: Well, let's see. Let me turn back to the map here. I have ridden the subway in London, which is in this book. I've ridden the subway in New York and the subway in Paris, France. So I have ridden some other subways, but of the featured subways in this book, those are the three that I've ridden. I hope I get to ride some more of them one day.
0: I'm sure Dick Dickenbach has ridden them all. The very first subway I ever rode in was in Mexico City, and I loved it so much because it was easy. It was color-coded. I always knew where I was going.
1: Yes, I mean, the London subway map is so famous. but it is very, very user-friendly as well.
0: You didn't ask, but I've been to the same subways you have, plus Mexico City. I've been to Sydney, but I didn't ride the subway while I was there.
1: Well, you know, I believe that Sydney, if I recall correctly, I'll try to flip to that page quickly. I believe Sydney is the newest subway featured in this book. So perhaps you were there before it had opened or was very extensive. It looks like it's been rapidly growing, but it's not very old.
0: That was an excellent Dickenbach Report book report from Dick Dickenbach's favorite librarian, Carol. Carol, thanks again for coming on the show.
1: Thanks for having me, Richard. I do hope people will check this out. It's a really fun book. And again, very cute.
0: Oh, it's a good thing Dick Dickenbach likes her, or I'd move her bookmarks around in all her books. You can text the show at 971-220-KXRY. That's 971-220-5979. We do have an hour more of Subways coming up, but I do have to tell you this. Is it possible we could lower the music so it makes it sound a bit more official? Excellent. 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Oh dear, I think the train is here.

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1: There's a sign. It says Subway. Oh, look, there's some steps going down under the sidewalk, and there's people going in and coming out. Hey, come on, let's go down and just take a peek.

0: This just in, it's a show about subways on the Dickenbach Report on X-Ray FM, KXRY Portland. I'm Gary, sitting in for Dick Dickenbach, who, have we just confirmed it? Yes, he's asleep again on the tram that takes folks up and down to OHSU. You know, he's so darling when he sleeps, people hate to wake him. Or maybe they think he's dead. Hopefully he'll get here soon. These are the music reports about subways you just heard. That was the Pointer Brothers. It's Some Puppets from Sesame Street. Subway from the record Signs. Before that, we heard Berlin. Probably the most famous song about Paris's The Metro from a best of comp of theirs. The Passions sang Man on the Tube from Michael and Miranda. Weird X-Ray Specs, Let's Submerge from Germ-Free Adolescence. Before that, Johnny Thunders sang of a subway train from So Alone. And the Bad Shepherds covered The Jam, Down in the Tube Station at Midnight from Yan Chan Tethera Methera. Under my voice, Pete Levin, Subway from the record Party in the Basement. We will talk now to someone who might be called a subway entrepreneur. His name is the Hollywood subway guy, Denver Smith. Denver, thanks for being on the show. How do we find your infamous New York City bar car?
1: Oh, thanks, Gary. Well, it's hard to find. It's usually on the N train. You know, every Friday night, there's a hip-hop show that originates from this bar car. There is a full bar. There's a dance floor. We're in Hollywood now, mostly because they use it a lot for filming commercials. Maybe you've seen it in some commercials for Double Mint Gum, 7-Up, Rolaids. It's a recurring motif. You'll see it a lot in ads. They use it a lot.
0: I'll keep an eye out for that. Denver, how long have you been doing this bar car thing? I would assume it's illegal, right?
1: Well, we don't like to talk about that. But it's been going since the late 70s, early 80s. A lot of great acts that come through. Like, there's the guy who takes his leg off. You know, some people do magic tricks. Also, Madonna got started there. That's how she became known. That was really her big break. She was a regular performer in our bar car. It's called the Smith Disco Bar Car. Also, that's the name of our syndicated hip-hop show that comes on Friday nights across the country. And it's broadcast from the back of a train. It's now in Los Angeles. But I don't know how it works. I'm not an engineer. There's an old-timey, looks like it's from the 50s, kind of antenna. I stick out the window of the subway. Somehow, it's a very popular show. It's also hard to DJ while you're in the subway car because obvious reasons, especially if you're DJing vinyl. It's also hard on MP3s. Some of the best DJs, though, can really do it. That's also how Questlove got started. He was already in the Roots, but he became known as a DJ by doing our bar car.
0: You dodged the question earlier, Denver, but because it's illegal to have these kinds of gatherings in subways.
1: That's right, and there's a full bar.
0: Right. Is that the reason you moved to Los Angeles, because of trouble with the law in New York City?
1: Well, of course, the authorities were after us, but also Hollywood was calling our name because, like I said, they use this over and over again in commercials. People think it's a fantasy world that it was created in Hollywood, but no, it's a real car. Also, Joey Lawrence was discovered there.
0: We'll try not to hold that against you, Denver. It seems like these subway disco bar cars are popping up everywhere. Are you involved with any of that, Denver?
1: Well, we have some franchises around the country. I think there is one in Brooklyn currently in development. We've had one in Chicago for a while, and they focus on house music. There's one in Miami that, you know, it's a different clientele. Their subway in Miami is mostly above ground. So there's a lot of different factors involved. We also have a Las Vegas subway bar car, but it's also a Cirque du Soleil show.
0: Can you talk a little bit, Denver, about your clientele, about your customers, I guess?
1: Sometimes I wonder about the people that are hanging out in these subway cars, and I wonder if they're hanging out there for the right reasons. You know this better than anybody, Gary. Anything connected with show business, you get some sleazy people, and I hope they're hanging out in these subway cars for the right reasons.
0: I mean, it is a subway, Denver. Maybe there are people just trying to get from one place to another.
1: We provide an entertainment. We provide an atmosphere. We provide a dance floor. The guy who doesn't have a leg, he's there most nights.
0: Is it easy to get to your disco bar cars, Denver? Is there a way to find them?
1: Some people find it by accident. Some people find it because it's in a lot of the guidebooks.
0: With the success of your subway bar cars, Denver, are you afraid of imitators, of people starting the same sort of thing and not cutting you in?
1: Well, for a while, TGI Fridays was talking about starting one, but it was only going to be in the suburbs.
0: But to me, you don't seem too terribly worried about that.
1: Well, I think we have a quality product that people enjoy. Like I said, we have the number one hip-hop show on the West Coast every Friday night. It's kind of like, did you ever see that movie Pump Up the Volume with Christian Slater?
0: Of course, it's required viewing for college and community radio DJs.
1: It's kind of like that meets Beat Street, meets Studio 54, meets The Taking of Pelham 123. The one with Gene Hackman. Gene Hackman was in that movie, right?
0: In the original, it was Walter Matthau.
1: Yeah, that's the version I'm talking about.
0: How can we find out about the shows, the performers, the musicians you're going to have on any of your disco bar cars, Denver?
1: There's a magazine in Spanish called El Aviso. If you can read Spanish, the listings are in there.
0: If you ever find yourself on any of his disco bar cars, I'm guessing it's an amazing experience. He's the Hollywood subway guy, Denver Smith. Thank you for coming on The Report.
1: Thank you, Gary.
0: Actually, did he just call me Gary? He didn't call me Dick? Wow, what a cool guy. I want to ride in a subway train with him. You can text the show at 971-220-KXRY. That's 971-220-5979. 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

I've lived in New York City now for a few years, and I have a new phenomenon in my life where late at night on the street, women will see me as a threat. That is funny, yeah. That is silly. It's weird too, because like, I'm still afraid of being kidnapped. But I'll give you the best example of this. A couple of months ago, I was at a subway station at 2 o'clock in the morning, all right? And I'm changing between trains, 2 o'clock in the morning, and at this subway station, you have to like walk down this long hallway in order to change trains. So it's 2 o'clock in the morning, it's just me and this woman, and we're walking down the hallway. She's walking a few yards ahead of me, but she keeps giving me like the over the shoulder, like that, you know? And then she starts to pick up the pace, like she starts to walk a lot faster. So I think, oh, she must hear the train coming. Or maybe she feels it in her feet, like a Native American in a movie. So I start to sprint down the hallway at her, and she looks back and she's like, ah! And then she gives chase, so now we're booking it down the corridor at 2 o'clock in the morning, and I'm gaining on her. I'm gaining on her, and we're getting to the end of the hallway, and she starts to go into that like dead end shuffle, you know, that women do when you chase them. And I'm almost there. I'm almost at her, and then it dawns on me. Oh, she's running from me. Because in her eyes, I'm an adult. And adults rape each other. Kind of a lot. So I wanted to go up to her and be like, hey, no, nah. I'm not a man. I'm just some stupid punk, you know? But I think that that would be equally creepy. Okay, is if you were in a subway station at 2 o'clock in the morning and I chased you down, grabbed you and said, I'm not gonna rape you, I'm a little boy.

0: 間が空いているところがありますので、足元にご注意ください。
1: The next station is Shibuya. The doors on the left side will open. Please change here for the Tokyu Toyoko Line, the Tokyu Daihan Toshi Line, the Keio Inokashira Line, the Ginza Subway Line, and the Hanzomon Subway Line. 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

So where did we put that clock on the wall? Oh, on the wall? Oh yeah, and it's telling us we're almost through with this week's The Dickenbach Report on X-Ray FM, KXRY Portland. We've been examining subways because on this day in 1870, the ill-fated Tower Subway opened in London. And ill-fated is a word often used to describe all the projects Dick Dickenbach is involved in. My name is Gary. Here are the music reports about subways you just heard. That was Torpedo Boys. The next station is Shibuya from Come On Feel the Boys. Before that, Le Tigre, My Metro Card from their self-titled debut. John Mulaney talked about a chase through the subway from The Top Part. Mary Lee Lord sang Subway from Got No Shadow. Before her, The Debussias, featuring Johnny Dangerously, talked of Subway Life from Introducing Jane, and we began with Rodney Allen, the title track of his record, Circle Line. Under my voice, Lisa Hilton, Subway, from American Impressions. Thank you for tuning in. I'm sure Dick Dickenbach appreciates it, although he hasn't been feeling appreciated recently, which means he spends a little too much time moping on the subways. He'll be here next week, though, we're pretty sure. 93% sure? We are on every Sunday on X-Ray from 11 a.m. to 1 p.m. You can listen to previous reports, many as newsworthy as they were the first time they aired, at xray.fm. The playlist on that website will let you know what we play up until 1 p.m. when we are asked very nicely to move

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2: 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My name is Ryan. Kick it off with some music from Madagascar. 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Radio is yours.

Hey, what's up? How's it going? This is Radio Bandolero. My name is Ryan. Thanks for tuning in today. Just heard some music from Mark Benno. That was off of his Minnows record, Don't Let the Sun Go Down. Before that, some music from Germany. It was Slap Happy. Their track, A Little Something. Some music from Spain before that. That was Pan y Regaliz with Waiting in the Garden of Monsters. Love the lyrics on that one. And kick the hour off with something from the Strut compilation, Alefa Madagascar. That was a track called Nomaho by Papa James. Got a whole lot more tunes coming up for you, so keep it locked. You're tuned into Radio Bandolero on X-Ray FM. Radio is yours.

What's up? It's Radio Bandolero right here on X-Ray. How you doing? Just heard some music from Africa. That was Freedom by the Freeman Music Company off of their album We Can Get It On. Before that, we heard from the legendary Bobby Rush. It was Gotta Have Money. We heard from Proudest Punch before that. That was If You Look Into My Eyes. And some Jesse James before that with Same Things Happen. All right, got a couple more for you before Hot Fudge Sundays tickles the airwaves with always such incredible selections. Shout out to Tanya. Shout out to you. Shout out to everyone all around the world. Thanks for tuning in to X-Ray. And stick around. Radio is yours.

Yo, it's Radio Bandolero. This is Ryan. What's happening? Hope you're well. Just heard a track from Pearl Dowell. There's a song called Good Things off of her It's All Over album. Before that, we heard from the 1619 Badass Band. There was a song called Just For You. And during that last mic break, listen to some Dorothy Ashby, The Moving Finger. Alright, hey, want to thank you for tuning in this week. If you want to find more Radio Bandolero, you can do that on Instagram, just at Radio Bandolero. I would love to hear from you. Let me know what you're listening to, if you got any recommendations, or if you want to hear something in particular. That would be cool. Alright, stick around. Hot Fudge Sundays is up next. I got a couple more for you here. And yeah, you're listening to X-Ray FM. 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

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That's right, Hot Fudge Sunday Show, thanks to Radio Bandolero, another fabulous show. So good. I'm here for the next 2 hours, excited to play a bunch of tunes for you, probably more on the rock and roll beat today, as you're probably hearing. All right, so stay tuned, check it out. Thanks for listening to X-Ray, and hope you're having a great, great Sunday. Here's Guida, X-Ray.

and say, hey! Hey, white boy, what you doing down in Brighton Town? Hey, he's come chasing all the women around. What do you know? Oh, my God. Oh, no, pardon me, sir. It's furthest from my mind. I'm just here waiting for this

right, things are getting wild here in the studio. You're listening to X-Ray. That was Kid Congo and the Pink Monkey Birds. Before that, you heard from Iggy Pop with Doing Eggs on a Plate, Pretenders, Mystery Achievement, Tom Robinson Band with Waiting for My Man, a live version. And you heard from Guida, the Italian Rockers, at the top of the block. That's right, peeps. All right, so here's a little track from The Invaders, and then we're going to get into the Suicide Twins. I know I played the Suicide Twins last week, but this is like a different kind of, you know, vibe they're laying down for this next track. Anyway, hope you're having a good one. X-Ray.

Yum. Okay, Nobody's Scared by Vic Godard. We heard Up and Over by Pearl Harbor and The Explosions. That one goes out to Sean Swaggerty, DJ extraordinaire. But sometimes I think he still fills in on the station, but he held it down for years as a DJ, that is. The Tremolos before that, What Can I Do? Ramesses and Selket with Screw You. The Suicide Twins, Mainline Service. Such a rockin' tune. And a little ditty from The Invaders. I'm Tanya. This is the Hot Fudge Sundays show. Just playing the tunes. Let's see. What do we have next? Oh, we have one from the Hoodoo Gurus and then Jonah Louie. All right. Keep your dial locked to X-Ray.

Hey, I think you just heard the number one hit of the day by The Squeeze, or by Squeeze with Goodbye Girl. Real Kids before that, Common at Noon, Pylon with Stop It, Jonah Louie, Vous et Moi, and then, that rocker by Hootie Gurus, Leilani. I'm Tanya. 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Okay, I've got a whole nother hour of just hits coming up. Actually, I'm going to be going into some Portland-based music on this next little rock block. You'll hear from Love and Hell, The Gutters, The Rats, Sad Horse, The Bugs, The Wipers, or just Wipers. I have a tendency to throw a V in front of these bands. But come on. What more could you want on a Sunday afternoon? Here's some Sun Rock Rodeo Roundup with Afternoon Breakdown. X-Ray.

Greg Sage's Woo down in the studio here from the Wipers on the previous song. How about this? Woo! Pretty good. Maybe I gotta work on it. Hey, you're listening to X-Ray. I'm Tanya. This is Hot Fudge Sunday Show. Thanks to all the very nice text messages. That last track you just heard was OC's with Goon. Wipers, Romeo, going out to C. Lottie. What's up, girl? The Bugs with Stupid. Sad Horse, Gimme Gimme. The Rats with Radio Pulse. The Gutters, What's His Face. Love and Hell with Worthwhile. Yeah, The Big Connection, all Portland related. Well, except for the OC's part. But all before that, that was 1, 2, 3, 4, 5, 6 Portland bands back to back, ladies and gentlemen. I know, it's getting crazy. Speaking of Portland, we're gonna play a couple more Portland bands before I leave. After this groovy Placebo track, you're gonna hear from Motrick, another Portland band. And then you're gonna hear from Gliders, not Portland, but really awesome Chicago trio, actually. And then, lo and behold, guess who's playing next weekend? Thinking Fellers, Union Local 282. Two shows. So excited. So they're playing with 3 Day Stubble on Saturday night and then Sir Richard Bishop on Sunday night. Holy cow. Thinking Fellers, one of my favorite bands from, you know, back in the day. So super stoked to catch them this weekend, next weekend. After Thinking Fellers, you're going to hear from Epic Strange, and if you can't make the Thinking Fellers, Epic Strange will be playing this Tuesday night at, I'll give you that information later, or let's see, what are they playing? They are playing, they're playing with Lord Buffalo, Galen Ballinger, at Dante's, yeah, this Tuesday night, so I'll play a couple from them, but more later. Okay, so right now, Placebo, and then Motrick. Yeah, X-Ray.

is a pretty wild song by Thinking Fellers Union Local 282, titled You in a Movie, on their album Tubby Turdner's Celebrity Avalanche, Bob Dinners and Larry Noodles present. Yes, Portland gets them next weekend at Turn, Turn, Turn. So excited. Before that, you heard The Gliders with Smooth Walker, Motrick with Lion, and Placebo with Valak. Here's a track from Epic Strange, two tracks from Epic Strange, and then they're playing this Tuesday night at Dante's with Lord Buffalo and Galen Ballinger. Catch them if you can. And then we're going to probably get out of here pretty quickly after that, at the top of the hour. Let's see, we'll hear from Suicide, Oog Bogo, Three Day Stubble, Meet Joy, which is John Hawk's band, and the Sun City Girls. Yeah, great show. Keep your dial locked to X-Ray. Thanks for tuning in. Epic Strange.

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Welcome to the Lash Malts on the Left. This is DJ Primitiva, starting things off this week with some jazz samba. This is Stan Getz and Charlie Bird. Samba di una noto sol.

Don Swan and his orchestra from Hot Cha Cha, Stardust. You also heard Montevani from Ole Piccolo Bolero. From Le Cha Cha, Gene Durson, Fernandez Prey, and Werner Mueller brought you their version of Taboo. The Ray Charles Singers from Songs for Latin Lovers, Song of the Jet, Samba do Abido. And started things off from Jazz Samba, Stan Getz and Charlie Bird, Samba de Una Noto So, One Note Samba. Next up, got some Earl Garner here. This is from their Crown Records release, Earl Garner and the Maxwell Davis Trio, Lover.

That was Stan Kenton from Cuban Fire, La Guerra Bayera, The Fair One Dances. Robert Maxwell, his harp and orchestra from Shangri-La, Old Devil Moon. Les Baxter with his orchestra and chorus from Ports of Pleasure, Pearls of Ceylon. That goes out to Lucy and Florence listening in Portugal. Carlos Molina from Mambo Jumbo brought you Serenata Espanol. Arthur Murray, music for dancing, pachangas. Under the direction of Mario Bauza, brought you Gozando la Pachanga. And started things off with Errol Gardner and the Maxwell Davis Trio, Lover. Thanks for tuning in. If you'd like to send me a message, you can on the listener text line, 971-220-KXRY, or you can send me an email at djprimitiva@gmail.com. Always nice to hear from you guys. Next up, there's some Ima Sumac from Fuego del Ande, Jao Chachina, Enchanted Lake.

That was Ron Goodwin from the new Exotic Sounds, Return to Paradise. You also heard some Arthur Lyman, Coco Ni Sacchiari from Isle of Enchantment, and started the set off with Fuego de Andy, Imasumac doing Uchachina. Thanks so much for tuning in. Gonna close things out heading east with Fronte and Tyker. You're gonna hear Oh Calcutta, and then a little bit of Martin Denny from A Taste of India, A Touch of India, Pearl of the Sea. Until next Sunday, this is your host, DJ Primitiva, saying have a good time all the time. Ciao for now.

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4: 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Greetings and salutations, everybody. It is Sunday, and it is 5 o'clock. I am DJ AM Gold, and this is Hoot and Howl. It's a weekly broadcast featuring rhythm of the 50s and 60s. I hope each of you is finding a comfortable spot to relax. You know, you gotta do your thing, so make sure to drink that water, and don't forget the sunscreen, because today on the show, I've got a number of hot weather songs lined up, a lot of vocal harmony tracks and some surf tracks, and talking about the beach, no school, all the great things about summertime. So let's get to it. Just like my dad's old MGB, Hoot and Howl is guaranteed not to rust, bust, turn to dust, rot mold, or mildew. So let's kick off today's show with songs by the likes of Roger Miller and Burl Ives. Yes. But up first, right now, from 1963, it's Nat King Cole, right here on X-Ray FM.